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Well, let's see here. We got a Modest Mouse on the way. Their new one, new album, An Eraser and a Maze, just dropped last Friday. Right now, though, new music from Dirty Heads, One of Those Days on X1039.

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1: The roads are getting back to normal after a very busy evening commute. They're still seeing a little bit of slowing on northbound I-25 between Centennial and Garden of the Gods. The rest of the road's looking really good out there for your drive home. 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I'm Vita Urbonis. That's traffic on X1. 103.9.
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X1039, it's Green Day's first attempt at being taken seriously. When I Come Around, they would expand on that desire to be taken seriously the more their career went on, while still being little S-words. Well, let's see the new Modest Mouse on the way right now. You too on X1039.

0: 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New album, An Eraser and a Maze. Came out this past Friday. I still haven't sat down to listen to the new record. I just realized that. I went the whole last weekend. Shame on me. I've been a Modest Mouse fan since 2002. Ugh. Well, hey, what can I say? We're busy here. Who has an hour to sit down and listen to a new album? I mean, all of us. I could have made the time. But we're busy. X marks the spot going on, you know, and I'm so busy just slinging out prizes to people. So I hope that worked as a guilt trip to make up for me not listening to the new album yet. Ruffrano's Hell's Kitchen bringing you X Marks the Spot, keeping us busy lately. As we get people qualified through the month of June here, and the best part is, if you qualify on air, you get to open one of three treasure chests, which can include tickets to concerts, gift certificates, tickets to experiences around here. Hell, I just gave away a pair of tickets to the Head and the Heart with my X Marks the Spot qualifying that today. Hell yeah, man. So, you know, busy. Big thanks to Ruffrano's Hell's Kitchen for helping us put this on. We got help as well from Rick's Garden Center, Solar Rose Coffee, the Public House of the Alexander, Marie Jewelers and Falcon. Thanks to Red Sunset Grill for having us out June 27th at the final event, where our grand prize winner gets to pick between MCR tickets and Noah Kahn tickets, gets $700. And our runner-up gets whatever tickets are left and $150. Also a bonus prize for a third person. We're so busy. In a good way. More chances to qualify coming up tomorrow. Well, let's see here. 1975 around the corner and more on X1039.
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0: X1039 Pixies with Where Is My Mind? Hey, it's Crowley. My mind's about to go. My body, too. I'll be real about that. I managed to shut up about it for a couple of hours, but got a bicycle recently thanks to the coworker that just gave one to me because I was not about to go shopping for one. But, you know, good for your health and everything. So anyway, I finally got a bike helmet in this town. Yeah. I was not going to ride that thing without a helmet, several layers of padding, you know, an ambulance that just follows me. Like a reverse lawyer, you know what I mean? So, finally got a helmet. Rode to work today here before the on-air shift. And, hoo boy. I imagine there's quite a few of us out here that are like thinking about hiking or biking or whatever else. But you know, life these days, so you keep putting it off, but you know you're getting older and you gotta do that stuff. Well, I will give you the warning about the bicycle. One, the nice thing is there's a reason the cliche is it's like riding a bike. It is really easy to pick back up, at least in terms of technique. But in terms of what your body is capable of, oh my goodness. Though I was just saying, too, to the coworker that gave me the bike, one nice thing about it is, oh, different parts of me hurt than normal after the bike ride. Ah, oh, how nice for it not to be the usual back pain. All new kinds of pain. And it's shocking how many leg muscles you use. I mean, you remember riding a bike as a kid and you're like, oh no, that was easy. Oh, that's because you were a child. With an infinite amount of energy. So, it's worth it to do a little bit of practice around the neighborhood before you start having to go places on the bike, I guess, is what I'm getting at. So, that's my advice. My super noob advice. And I think I'm going to go ahead and get out of here. Hey, Starling in next. She's got you for the evening. Back tomorrow. With more X Marks a Spot and more nonsense. Crowley away.
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Alien Ant Farm kicking off the 7 o'clock hour on X1039. And I'm Starling, Eric Queens of the Stone Age, and Sum 41 this hour. The one hitter is coming up in about a half an hour. Now it's the newest from Death Cab for Cutie, Riptides, on X1039.

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0: 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And all you have to do is text me at 719-219-7625. I'm going to give a little hint for the one hitter. 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
1: 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Tonight's featured track is One Headlight by The Wallflowers. I'll be back in just a minute to tell you more about it, but here it is on X1039.

0: 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Tonight's featured track, One Headlight, by American rock band The Wallflowers. The song was written by lead singer Jacob Dylan. He is the son of Bob Dylan. It was released to radio in January 1997. It's the second single and opening track from the band's second studio album, 1996's Bringing Down the Horse. The song was the first single to reach number one on all three of Billboard's rock airplay charts. The Modern Rock Tracks chart. I always had trouble saying that one. The Mainstream Rock Songs chart and the AAA chart. Dylan's reference to a lone working headlight is not the only metaphor he uses to tell his story. In the first verse, he appears to be telling a story about the death of his only friend. Dylan provides some details about his friend and her demise. However, Dylan's friend is not actually a person. He has said that One Headlight is about the death of ideas. When Dylan said the song's lyrics pertain to the death of ideas, he was particularly concerned about the loss of a common understanding about ethics. In explaining the meaning behind the line, "the long broken arm of the human law," Dylan said, quote, "it seems like there should be a code among human beings that is about respect and appreciation. The lack of such a shared understanding and the lack of effort to discuss a palatable alternative appears to have left Dylan with the sense that people no longer cared about ideas. In the remainder of the first verse, Dylan infers that we may not be worthy of something as lofty as a moral code. It's this backdrop of an amoral society in which we envision Dylan driving with his lone headlight. Despite his gloomy view of humanity, Dylan remains hopeful, encouraging us or himself to come on, try just a little bit. While he can get by with just one headlight, Dylan believes there's got to be something better than in the middle between full visibility and no visibility. Dylan imbues One Headlight with a combination of bleakness and hope that is reminiscent of many Bruce Springsteen songs, and the connection with the boss's music don't end there. Dylan's gruff vocal delivery is clearly influenced by Springsteen's, and he also makes some references to Springsteen's songs. The second verse features a protagonist who is trying to break free from the uncaring societal norms. One Headlight is largely a product of the frustration and disillusionment Dylan was feeling around the time he wrote it, but those feelings weren't the only things that influenced the song. Dylan told Spin he wrote the song to impress a producer he wanted to work with. The unnamed producer appeared to be excited about Dylan's composition, telling him, quote, "this could be something. This could be really great." And then the guy ghosted him. Just a reminder, the Wallflowers are going to be at the Pikes Peak Center on June 25th. You've been listening to The One Hitter on X1039.
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Carlin coming at you from the X1039 studio. What do we got this hour? I got the White Stripes, Panic at the Disco, and also live this hour. Now it's a new song from a new band. In Color was formed in 2024. Here's Headlights on X1039.

Throwback from the Cranberries on X1039. You remember Guitar Hero? Did you like playing that game? Well, you'll be thrilled to know that the Red Hot Chili Peppers, Weezer, Ghost, and more have signed on for a new Guitar Hero rock band successor. It's going to be called Stage Tour. I can't see when it's going to be released, but it's definitely something to look forward to. It's X1039.

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103.9 is giving you something to look forward to this summer. Mike D of the Beastie Boys just announced his debut solo album, Thank You. It's going to be released on August 28th. We will keep you up to date on that one. It's X 103.9.

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0: X1039, kicking it back to 1983 with Bananarama's Cruel Summer. And it is already turning out to be a pretty cruel summer here in Colorado Springs. Wow. It was so hot today. If you want to qualify to win tickets to see AJR at Red Rocks, this is for the June 30th show. They got a couple shows. This is for June 30th. I'm going to have you text three keywords, three of them. Bang, bang, bang to 719-219-7625. And that will get you qualified. 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

Sisters of Mercy kicking off the 90s at 9 on X1039. I'm Starling. I got Stereo MCs, Hum, and Bjork this hour. 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

0: 311 taking us into the heart of the 90s at 9 on X1039. Now, something happened at the Bent County Correctional Facility over the weekend, and the Colorado Department of Corrections closed everything, the entire state. No visitation, nobody in or out. That has now changed. So they posted on social media, "We understand how vital family connections are to those in our custody and their loved ones, and they thanked the community for our patience and cooperation as their teams work diligently to restore visitation across the state." So if you were thinking you weren't going to make it out this weekend, no, it's back on. It's X1039.
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Bjork taking us deep into the 90s at 9 on X103.9. You got a dad in your life? 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

0: 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X1039's Rad Dad is back. You got a dad in your life? You want to show him you appreciate him. Now listen, you don't have to give this to your actual dad. Maybe you don't like your dad. But maybe your brother, maybe your husband, they're a great dad. And you want to show them that you appreciate them. Well, show dad appreciation this year with X1039's Rad Dad. 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

X1039 is keeping it local with this story. According to the El Paso County Sheriff's Office, more than 40 goats started clearing about 3 acres of invasive weeds around the jail last week. This natural land management method provides effective weed control, enriches the soil, and offers a cost-saving alternative to traditional vegetation management. And let me tell you, they are so cute. All they do is eat. Well, they eat and they poop. And it's so cute to watch them. And you can go watch them over the next 2 weeks. Community members are welcome to come visit the goats and see the crew in action during visiting hours from 10 a.m. to 6 p.m. Parking is available at the El Paso County Jail Visitor Center, located at 2727 East Las Vegas Street. It's a little weird getting there. Once you figure it out, by the way, you are going to know about a great shortcut for getting around on the south side of town. Now I got the newest track from Young the Giant, Different Kind of Love on X1039.

0: skate decks, cassette decks, magic decks, and coffee on the decks. We are Dex 1039. I mean, X 1039.
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Blue October taking us into the 11 o'clock hour on X1039. I'm Starling. The Red Hot Chili Peppers, Counting Crows, and Violet Grohl are up this hour. 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

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You can win tickets to either My Chemical Romance or the August 8th Noah Kahan Show. Plus, the grand prize winner is going to go home with $700. The runner-up is going to get $150 in the first round of X Marks the Spot presented by Refrona's Hell's Kitchen Pizza. Now, all you have to do is listen for your cue to call every weekday. We give you three chances to call in. Be caller number 10. That will get you qualified. Then, when you're on the phone with the jocks, you can qualify for an additional prize. You're going to choose from one of three treasure chests. It has stuff like tickets to the Ren Fest, boat rides at the Pueblo Riverwalk, Smooth Alpaca Experience, Colorado Gators Reptile Park, the Pueblo Zoo. We also have concert tickets and a great Atari game system, all sorts of stuff. And new this year, you can seek out the X Marks treasure map at x1039radio.com to get qualified, not just extra entries, also get qualified. You're going to use the map to hunt down QR codes around Colorado Springs and Pueblo to qualify, but also score extra entries. Now, sadly, we have to say this already. One qualification or extra entry per location per round. We're serious about this. There's a maximum of 15 entries per round. Then on June 27th, you are going to join us from noon to 2 p.m. at Red's Sunset Grill. We're going to give away the first round grand prize. We're also giving away a big mystery prize, but we're going to talk about that later. 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
15: 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I am Starling. I am out of here. I hope you have a great night. But I got the newest from Violet Grohl. She is going to be at the Bluebird Theater in Denver on November 17th. And I got to laugh every time I see a show come up there. It must have been a regular movie theater for a long time. But when I was growing up, it was an adult movie theater, and I will never, ever get that out of my head. Anyway, I'm out for the night. Here's Thumb on X1039.

My heart is breaking, hands are shaking, bugs are crawling all over me. 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
1: It is 6:08 on your Tuesday. Good morning. I'm Summer Justice. Man, it's already warm out there. Details with that coming up with your Fox 21 weather forecast. I have your headlines and we'll take a look at traffic. But heads up on the traffic front. I noticed something when I came in to the station this morning. If your travels take you to Circle/Cheyenne Mountain and Rand, that light when I came in was blinking red. So just a heads up there. We'll see if we have any clarity on that. All on the way in the next 10 minutes, plus a new jam from In Color, which I really love right now. So we'll kick off your morning right. Woody and Wilcox on the way right now.
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3: Okay, how's everybody feeling today? Chelsea?
4: Yeah, I'm all right.
3: I kind of felt like yesterday after the end of the show, it was like, uh-oh, Chelsea's going downhill. There was a lot of chatter about, oh, I'm freezing.
4: Yes.
3: And I was like, okay, still, Chelsea's going to be sick today.
4: It's very just feel cold. It coming. Well, I did everything I could to not let it continue. So good. I think it worked.
3: Both of my kids sick. I don't know what's going on. I feel like this is a weird time of the year to have these sort of not only congestion, but then both of them had some digestive issues that I won't go too far into.
5: Oh, ooh.
3: But I think that's unusual. I don't know if it's just because, and maybe this is like, you know, 20, 21-year-olds just hanging out, staying up too late, getting around. I don't know. I don't know if any of that has anything to do with it. I feel like an old man saying that, but I don't know if that's part of it, like bad lifestyle, you know, spills over into your health.
5: Could it be that they're working and so you're around different new people, different sort of schedule?
3: Could be. That's why I've always said, don't work.
5: That's right.
4: Mean, right. Don't be around new people.
3: So much better for your health. That's right.
5: Yeah.
3: New people suck, for crying out loud. Plus, you want to stay home and take care of things that matter, like tonight, the fourth season finale of Farmer Wants a Wife. I didn't even watch a single episode this season. Dang it. How did I miss all that?
4: It's not still the same farmer looking for a wife, right?
3: No clue. I just see it and I go, well, that's funny. I'm going to say that out loud. Never seen an episode. Don't know a damn thing about it. I do know that with the proliferation now of, I think, really good shows out there in the world on different platforms, I think my wife has stopped watching Farmer Wants a Wife. So,
5: wow.
3: Sorry for them, but I think that's probably good for America. So I think because we all can revel in the fact that there's some solid shows out there.
5: Yes.
3: And I don't know.
5: Farmer Wants a Wife is not one of
3: them. Well, I mean, again, haven't seen it, but I'm going to make that determination sight unseen because I'm a bad person. So that's tonight. Of course, there is a hockey game tonight, which should be exciting as well. Couldn't believe the basketball game last night. I mean, I'm not going to get in depth on it, but did not expect San Antonio to pull that out.
5: At Madison Square Garden. Right.
3: I went into that and I'm like, and I'm not, the betting in my life has been cut off. Either intentionally or non-intentionally, but New York was a 1.5-point favorite going into that game last night after winning the first two in San Antonio. And I thought, what? Like, if I was a betting man, I would have bet my life on New York in that one and would be dead by now. Mm-hmm. So luckily, that's why I don't bet anymore. Right. So there's that as well. It's Chelsea's least favorite day of the week. Cool Beans is back, looking like she's a little bit tired.
5: Oh, she got the thumbs down.
4: Are you ill or just upset about being here?
3: Uh-oh. We better get Cool Beans in next segment.
5: Did you feel the earthquake?
3: I don't know what that means.
5: There was an earthquake in Cuba, 6.1, and it shut down rides at Disney World.
4: I think she's already flying back home at that point.
3: First of all, fun that Woody has a thing where anytime there's an earthquake anywhere in the world, Woody knows about it, which is weird. B, I don't know. Cool Beans, very little reaction on that. All right, well, we'll get her in here to see what's going on. We can do that in the next segment as well. So lots to get to. You're more than welcome to join us. There was an interesting call that we got. Do you remember the discussion where we talked about how it's awful when you cook like Brussels sprouts and broccoli? I think everybody knows that, just that smell that's emitted. Mm-hmm. Some guy called in on that and said something that I've never heard before. And this is one of the things that makes Woody and Wilcox listeners great. So maybe we'll get to that coming up next as well. But you're more than welcome. 704-FEZ-3200. 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
1: It is 6:18 on this Tuesday. That was In Color with Headlights off of their EP Snow Day. I'm Summer Justice. We are not expecting a snow day. Those details with your Fox 21 weather forecast. I'll have your headlines right after a look at traffic.
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3: Our drive starting off in pretty good shape this morning. This report sponsored by Colorado State Patrol. That's even with an early crash we had southbound I-25 right at Monument. They were blocking up the right lane. Looks like everything's mostly out of traffic now. We've got a pretty smooth drive for I-25 rolling down from the north end of town, headed all the way to the south side. There is that jamming westbound Mesa Ridge this morning into Fort Carson. Watch for those delays starting about Highway 85. The average cost of a first-time DUI in Colorado is over $13,000, and a conviction gives you a criminal record. Make a plan for a sober ride before the party begins. Don't underestimate impairment. Colorado State Patrol. I'm Aaron O'Neill. That's traffic on
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1: And good morning on this Tuesday. The Colorado Department of Corrections has lifted most of the visitation restrictions that were put in place Sunday after the deaths of two inmates at the Bent County Correctional Facility. The department temporarily suspended visitation at all its facilities Sunday. In an update yesterday morning, the DOC, they said that they lifted the restrictions at all facilities except the Bent County Correctional Facility. On Saturday, two offenders died and a third offender was transported to an outside medical facility for treatment. No staff members were hurt. An alleged street race last night left one person seriously injured and another arrested in Colorado Springs. CSPD said just before midnight, they responded to a single vehicle crash. It was a rollover crash on Voyager Parkway just north of Northgate Boulevard. During the course of their investigation, officers located evidence to suggest that the vehicle had been traveling at a high rate of speed during a street race. The passenger from the crash vehicle was transported with serious injuries to a hospital. The driver of the crash vehicle was arrested for vehicular assault. A U.S. Army helicopter has crashed near the Strait of Hormuz, but President Trump says the two crew members were not injured. The New York Times first reported that a U.S. Army Apache attack helicopter went down near the strait in unclear circumstances. The crash came after Iran and Israel exchanged fire yesterday, jeopardizing talks over solidifying a shaky ceasefire in the Iran war. Iran said at least two members of an air defense unit had been killed in the attacks. And for the third time in 6 months, the Denver Office of Emergency Management accidentally triggered a citywide alert yesterday, sounding tornado sirens around 4 p.m., despite the city only being under a severe thunderstorm warning and tornado watch. Officials are investigating this latest mishap, which follows two previous false alarms this year, a January 17th citywide shelter-in-place alert blamed on a software glitch, and an April 18th citywide all-clear notification caused by a dispatcher failing to target the specific one-block radius intended. All right, let's take a look at your forecast.
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5: Good morning, Southern Colorado. For today, we actually begin our dry, hot, and also breezy streak for the rest of the work week. For today, the highs are going to be mostly in the upper 80s and also in the 90s, and expect breezy conditions anywhere from 20 to 30 mile per hour winds as we go from noon till about 8 o'clock for tonight. That means that there is a red flag warning in effect from noon until 8 p.m. Be very careful with any fire sources as we go into tomorrow. Temperatures mostly in the 90s. And even some triple digits potentially on the southeastern plains. For Fox 21 Storm Team, I'm meteorologist Megan Montero.
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7: Oh, in a moment, Cool Beans is going to join us here in the studio, so that's a treat. That doesn't happen every day. She was off for a couple of days and went down to Disney World, and I guess got back yesterday afternoon. So did you miss the earthquake that apparently affected Disney in Florida?
8: I did actually get back Sunday night.
7: Oh, Sunday night. Okay.
9: Yeah. Wow. Just didn't feel like working on Monday. I mean, Chelsea battles illness, battles. She got right behind a car accident. She makes it in. Cool Beans giving it 10%.
7: Now I'm not even sure you went to Disney World.
8: I'm not going to lie. I gave it 0% yesterday. I was exhausted. So
7: right. I get it.
8: Didn't even try.
7: So as Woody mentioned, there was an earthquake somewhere either off the coast of Cuba or something like that. And it was felt throughout Florida. Florida. And I have to imagine it's sort of unusual to have to shut down rides at Disney World, Florida for an earthquake. I tried to figure that out and it was like, no, it's happened before. But I think this one was fairly significant. Nothing happened. It wasn't, you know, they didn't, you know, Space Mountain didn't crumble to the earth or something. Yeah. It was shut down for a couple of minutes. By the way, it's funny. I'm reading the story and it talks about all the things that happened. And then it says per a cast member's spouse. Oh. So, in other words, they went right to the top in terms of trying to get information about Disney World per a cast member's spouse. That's some solid reporting right there. Does Disney not have like a director of marketing or somebody who rings in on these things? Or do you just like, you know what? I knew a dude who went to college with Goofy. Yes. He may have some information on this.
9: Confirmed via college roommate.
1: Yeah, especially for emergency situations. You have a PR person you would be able to get a hold of.
7: Yeah, that doesn't make any sense at all. People.com. So way to go with your cast member's spouse. Glad Goofy's husband could ring in on this. So Cool Beans, how was it?
8: What do we need to know? As always.
7: Yeah.
8: Yeah. I rode a Pandora Banshee ride for the first time. That was beautiful, exciting.
7: Okay, I don't know anything about it, but that's fine.
8: I don't either because I've actually not seen Avatar, which devastated my friend, but whatever. And then I rode the Tron ride.
7: Okay.
8: Which was fun.
7: Are these new-ish? Is that
8: The Tron ride is the newer of the one, I guess. But it was, I mean, that was cool. So
1: no issues, though? Nobody had a meltdown? Did you witness any meltdowns from other people?
8: No meltdowns. No meltdowns.
9: Everybody loved the matching t-shirts that you guys wore?
8: Yeah. We had our matching t-shirts, our neck fans, our collapsible water bottles. We were prepared. Our cooling towels.
7: So when you wear matching, so I'm going to be vulnerable. I've never worn matching t-shirts.
8: I don't understand that. You've been to Disney World.
7: So you go to Disney World and you have a singular, I assume. You didn't bring like three matching t-shirts.
8: No, for this trip, it was just one.
7: So sweatiest place on earth, maybe. How gross was that? Because that's all I think about. I think of going to Disney in June, sweating my... And then wearing the same shirt every day. Now, I don't know how many days you were there.
8: It wasn't the same shirt every day.
7: Okay, why are you looking at me like that? And I don't love the tone.
1: So you just pick one day. He has enough of a valid point.
8: No, he does not have a valid point.
1: Wilcox, it's just one day for t-shirts.
8: It's just dumb. Who's going to wear the same shirt all the time?
7: Exactly. Hence my question.
9: They bought matching t-shirts that they would all wear on one day. They didn't just bring one t-shirt.
8: Exactly. Duh.
7: If you're wearing matching t-shirts to celebrate your time at Disney, you're wearing them every damn day.
8: No, you're not.
7: Don't make me curse.
8: No, you're not.
1: At least coordinated outfits the other days. No.
8: No coordinated outfits.
7: That's just
1: one
7: dumb.
1: Day for a shirt.
8: It was just one day.
7: That's the dumbest thing I've ever heard.
8: You're so dumb.
7: I don't like it.
1: You know I don't wear a matching shirt.
8: You'd rather wear sweaty, nasty t-shirts.
7: I would not.
1: Well,
7: and that's one of the reasons
1: it.
7: Why I'm like, I don't understand the t-shirt thing. Because I assumed you wear it every day to the park. Why wouldn't you? That's what
8: because
7: you bought it
8: for.
7: Because
8: it's dirty.
7: All right, well.
8: Dirty man.
1: His issue is you got a shirt made for one day. If you're just going to wear it one day, like, what's the
7: point? I'm not going to cuss. Have we used the dump button before?
9: I have, but okay. I just did.
1: Wow.
7: That's how fired up I get about Cool Beans. I haven't cussed on the radio in years.
1: I've never heard him cuss on the radio. And this matching t-shirts at Disney sent him over the edge.
8: It's not that complicated. It really isn't that complicated. You wear your matching t-shirts, and then the next day, you change into different clothes. It's not that hard. They have these things called showers. You do that, then you wear new clothes. It's amazing.
7: Get out. 704-FEZ-3200. Talk back button available. Bottom line is Disney World is fine. Yeah, they shut down for a couple of minutes, apparently because of an earthquake. That seems unusual. And then something about t-shirts. The Woody and Wilcox.

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7: Professional.

0: It's traffic on X1039.
1: We got that crash cleared southbound I-25 coming down through Monument. Never really did slow us down anyway. 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I-25 looks good on that north side, and the rest of the corridor looks pretty good up and down this morning. And we're starting to see a little more life across our side streets and our highway drives, but no other big issues out here. Even westbound Mesa Ridge has cleared out heading into Fort Carson. 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I'm Aaron O'Neill. That's Traffic on X 1039.
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3: You're just tuning in for the first time in maybe a decade. I cursed on the radio, so that happened. I think we caught it, although I don't know that we've pushed that dump button in like 10 to 15 years. And it all started because of Cool Beans and her matching t-shirts at Disney World.
4: Right, according to regulations, I test it every week.
5: I think it worked, but funny that you would swear over matching shirts at Disney.
3: I mean, there's a few things that get me worked up, and that's one of them in this whole world. So if you weren't with us for that, maybe podcast is what you're going to need to do. Grab that. You'll be able to do that after the show today. So don't say I didn't warn you. Lots of stuff going on in the world of sports, and I'm not going to get all sportsy on you, but the World Cup kicks off Thursday, and of course it's in North America this year, and the U.S. team plays on Friday night. What did I just see about they banned the horns?
4: The vuvuzelas?
3: The vuvuzelas that I think I only, as a dummy, only associate with soccer. And maybe they're used in some other thing. But I think that they've banned them from any of the arenas, if I'm not mistaken.
5: What's going on?
4: In order to maintain safety and a controlled environment during the games, they will be banning the long plastic horns typically blown by South African soccer fans.
5: I think everybody blows those.
4: Excuse me.
3: You're going to need that on a t-shirt.
5: Not just South African soccer fans. Remember, we tried to do it at one point in time.
3: Yeah, the local team here brought in some horns for us. So it's become a phenomenon. Annoying? Yes. I mean, especially when everybody's doing it constantly, for sure. Yeah.
5: Not as bad as a cowbell.
4: Doctors warned about the possibility of hearing loss.
3: There we go.
4: And players complained that the sound made it difficult to concentrate during the game.
5: But this has been going on. You know, it's not like the newest thing. And this is on the heels of their water bottle, or we're banning them, we're not debacle kind of thing. I think they just think that people are going to weaponize everything.
3: But it's interesting. I don't recall another major sport banning any sort of implement.
5: Musical instrument?
3: Other than weaponry. I mean, musical instruments, yeah.
5: Just for those who are new here, one time there was an incident with a man in front of me who had a cowbell at a football game. Those are awful. Awful. I'll take vuvuzela over cowbell any day.
4: How dare you? First of all, as a hockey fan, a lot of teams use cowbell.
3: Yeah, that's not unusual.
5: Mm-mm.
4: And I am here for a cowbell.
3: So doctors warned against these vuvuzela horns?
4: That is correct.
3: And that's one of the reasons why they decided to ban them.
4: Yeah, specifically when you get, let's say, a teenager who is at the game and turns it right into somebody's ear and just gives it the...
3: Why you gotta single out teenagers?
4: Because they typically make poor decisions.
3: I feel like there's a lot of adults making poor decisions as well, including you listening to the Woody and Wilcox Show right now.
4: That's a fact.
3: So, well, I don't know that that affects any of us. I don't know that you're going to head to the game, but it is an interesting fact that you can share with your friends and family today. So there is that. And by the way, in basketball last night, the Knicks lose at home, and it was a star-studded event. It's funny because they kept talking about the prices. Remember, that was the big thing for me. I just was blown away by the prices of tickets. The cheapest tickets were like $8,000. $8,000 for like nosebleed seats at the Knicks Spurs game last night. And it was, they just kept showing all the celebrities. A president was there. I mean, it was a
4: first time ever that a sitting president has gone to the NBA finals.
3: I heard them say that. Yeah. And I was like, really? I'm surprised that that's the first time ever.
5: But, I mean, because it's like logistically and security wise, it takes a lot of things.
3: I guess it does.
5: Even for people to get into the arena was TSA level security.
3: Apparently it worked, though. So I don't know. It just seems weird that it's never happened before. 704-FEZ-3200, the talk back button available to you as well.
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1: It is 6:45 on this Tuesday. That was Almost Monday featuring Jordana with Jupiter. I'm Summer Justice, and coming up next hour, we're going to get you qualified for X Marks the Spot. 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Be caller number 10. 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
2: Remember the tragic tale of Rob Reiner and his wife being murdered by their son? I don't remember how long ago that happened, but it wasn't that long ago. Did you see that he now wants money from the trust that they had set up?
3: For his legal defense?
2: It is. That's what he claims. Yes, for his legal defense. That's right.
3: I feel like since the beginning, this has been argued about whether or not that could be used.
2: He's asking a California probate court to release $1.5 million from a trust fund that was established by his parents. He says he needs it to pay his legal team. Also, fun side note, it says his siblings, because he had a brother and a sister, they were initially helping to pay for his defense. But then at some point, they've reversed course on that and have decided they don't want to do that anymore.
4: That would be a bad sign.
2: Right? I mean, the whole thing is so hard to wrap your head around. But I don't know. So I don't know how that works. It does say that there's a rule in California called the Slayer Statute. Slayer Statute. Anyone convicted of intentionally or feloniously killing someone is typically barred from receiving any money from their victim's estate or associated trusts.
4: But he hasn't been convicted yet. So
2: that's true.
4: Mm-hmm. I bet he's arguing like, look, I'm innocent until proven guilty.
2: Yep. Yeah. There is that.
3: And to determine whether or not he was ever in his right state of mind. Because sadly, I mean, this is a tragic story.
2: It's
3: awful. Very sick individual.
2: Right.
3: Who his parents tried to help him for a lot of years.
4: And he's trying to get half of the trust. Apparently he had already received half of it when he turned 30. Then he was going to get the next half when he turned 35.
3: Well, can we have a moment for $1.5 million needed for any kind of legal defense? I mean, that's expensive.
4: He has hired Alan Jackson, which I believe is a country music singer.
3: It is. Every time I think about the Chattahoochee. Right.
2: Brad Paisley was busy. So
3: every
4: Garth
3: time.
4: Brooks had a case already and couldn't take it.
3: Every single time I hear it's a terrible case. It's so awful. But then I think about Alan Jackson's mustache and, you know, way down yonder on the Chattahoochee. It does get hotter than a hoochie coochie. That's the...
2: I don't know. Why would you want him? Although fun, I guess. You're just hoping he's gonna work Chattahoochee into your defense.
4: That's right. Your Honor, you cannot convict because it's hot on Chattahoochee. Right.
2: I'd like to point out that my client was way down yonder on the Chattahoochee and could not have committed this horrible crime because it does get hotter than a hoochie coochie.
3: Yes, you got it.
2: Well, it's kind of like, think of it this way. Like, if you kill someone who has an insurance policy and you are the beneficiary of said insurance policy, pretty sure you don't get that money. So it's a weird, and granted, you're right. Again, you have to be convicted, I guess, technically. So,
3: but also insurance different than a trust. So
4: you let Randy Travis argue that in court.
3: What are you over here thinking about old country musicians?
2: Still working on that, huh?
4: Yeah.
2: My client couldn't have done it because all of his exes live in Texas and something about Tennessee. So
3: Lyle Lovett, can you work that in there?
2: Couldn't have been. Oh, you think Lyle Lovett? I don't think country.
4: George Strait?
3: George Strait for sure.
2: Yeah, Lyle Lovett more sort of, what is he? I think he's like Americana or something. Is he country? I don't think Lyle Lovett's country.
3: Well, I'm not prepared to fight about Lyle Lovett today.
2: You could have gone a lot more country guys before you went Lyle Lovett.
3: Okay, I'll work on it.
2: All right, work on that because I'm going to hold you accountable. 704, I don't know. I don't know what, I mean, obviously there's no answer to this. It's just fascinating because on the surface of it, you go, you killed your parents and now you want the money that they were going to give you.
3: So you don't get convicted of killing your parents.
2: Right. It just seems implausible, but who knows? Like you said, technically he's not guilty yet. Mm-hmm. And that's what he says he needs the money for. So we live in the greatest time to be alive. I don't think I need to tell you that.
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1: And good morning on this Tuesday. It is 7:03 on your June 9th. I'm Summer Justice. Coming up around 7:30, going to get you qualified for X Marks the Spot, your chance at My Chemical Romance or Noah Kahan tickets, and $700 in cash. You got to get qualified to win that grand prize. So listen for that cue to call. Sooner than that, I will have your headlines. We'll check your forecast with Fox 21 News. And we'll get a look at your traffic. That's all coming up just before 7:20. You have a new track from Muse on the way. And of course, Woody and Wilcox. Good morning.

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1: I don't know if you got plans. Maybe you go out somewhere with friends or coworkers for lunch. Last thing I want to have happen is for you to have to sue Outback Steakhouse. Anybody see the lawsuit that a woman has filed against Outback Steakhouse? Because this one, I don't think we've ever seen this particular lawsuit before.
2: They wouldn't give her more breadsticks.
1: No.
3: That's a great guess. No, I saw what you were talking about, Wilcox.
1: It's injury related. I will give you that if that helps.
2: Okay, we've already heard about the soup being too hot, so it's not that.
1: She slipped on mashed potatoes.
2: Oh my gosh.
1: She'd like $1.5 million from the Outback Steakhouse because she slipped on mashed potatoes. And I don't know how in your head when you hear somebody say, oh, that woman slipped on mashed potatoes, what the image is. But she fell face first.
2: How?
1: So I'm going to need to hire Alan Jackson, the attorney, for this as well, because I don't even know if that's possible. Maybe it is. Listen, I'm no expert on this. She was walking to the west restroom when there were mashed potatoes on the floor
2: that she didn't see for some reason.
1: She slipped and the fall caused her to land face first. She claims she has suffered long-lasting ramifications from this fall. Significant pain, reduced ability to work, ongoing medical costs, you know.
3: I did see what you were talking about, and it wasn't that she fell face first that caught my eye. It was the fact that the restaurant, in its defense, is like, well, when you go to an Outback Steakhouse, you're assuming that there's going to be stuff on the floor.
2: Is that what they said?
1: I don't think.
3: Restaurant asserted in its defense paperwork an assumption of risk. That means you knowingly and voluntarily expose yourself to a danger, and you can't hold us liable. You know this is a restaurant, that there's a possibility that there may be a slippery substance on the floor causing you to fall.
2: I feel like they're not wrong, especially when it comes to food versus like maybe a liquid that you can't see. Like, you're in a restaurant. There's probably going to be food on the floor at some point.
3: And the restaurant's basically arguing, like, if a patron spills something, it doesn't tell us, that's not our fault, right? So you can
1: claim that, but good luck, because anything that's in your building, you're still going to be held liable.
2: You should
1: for.
2: Have somebody monitoring. Like,
1: and why not forever. Embrace it? I mean, maybe that's a new thing. Remember, there used to be, there still probably are bars and things where it's like, hey, the cool thing is we throw peanut shells on the floor.
2: Right.
1: And at Outback Steakhouse, our new thing is we throw mashed potatoes on the floor.
3: And then we're going to throw you on the floor.
1: And then it's like, hey, it's kind of a little obstacle course. It's kind of fun, you know? You have a great time eating food, and then there's like a little obstacle course when you go to the can. It's fun for everybody. And if you survive it, maybe there's a reward. Hey, whoever can make it to the bathroom without falling on their face gets
2: a free blooming
1: onion. There you go, Chelsea.
3: Or
1: it's our new promotion.
3: Look, you know how dangerous it is there. You have blooming onion helmets, right? You as you go in, you're given this protective blooming onion for your head in case you do slip on the mashed potatoes, and then you can eat it afterwards.
2: I don't think I want to eat something that's been on my head.
1: I do like, hey, go eat your helmet as a fun sort of expression. But I don't know that that's, I mean, when you're here, your family or whatever. What's the Outback Steakhouse? What do they say? Together we Chili's?
2: No.
1: I can't remember what their slogan is. Maybe their new slogan could be eat your helmet.
2: Down under something?
3: Look out down under.
1: Eat your helmet down under? No, that doesn't seem like that's going to go the way you want it to. All right. Well, these are just ideas. Listen, the thing is, you may go to lunch today, and you know this, we can't afford to lose a listener. So as we always say, watch out for potatoes.
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1: It is 7:18 on this Tuesday. That was Muse, Be With You, off the upcoming album, The Wow Signal. We'll see that later this month. They also have a show with Portugal the Man and The Temper Trap, August 18th, Fiddler's Green. 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
3: And we're starting to see that building volume around town. A much busier ride up and down Powers. This report sponsored by Macy's, especially as you make your way north and southbound past the airport this morning. We're in pretty good shape for Mesa Ridge on the south side and not looking too bad here for Highway 24 coming down from Manitou Springs. Fairly wide open through there. One off-highway crash reported at Murray and Pulsar. Vehicle hit a fire hydrant in there. That's going to be just north of Chelton. 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I'm Aaron O'Neill. That's traffic on
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1: And good morning. The Shia Mountain Space Force Station Fire and Emergency Services will be conducting controlled live burn training exercises tomorrow. These are scheduled to take place between noon and 4 p.m. During these times, residents, businesses, and neighboring agencies may see visible smoke, flames, and an increased presence of emergency vehicles near the installation. Officials request the public do not call 911 if smoke is seen from the station during those hours. An alleged street race last night left one person seriously injured and another arrested in Colorado Springs. CSPD said just before midnight, they responded to a single vehicle rollover crash on Voyager Parkway just north of Northgate Boulevard. During the course of their investigation, police located evidence to suggest that the vehicle had been traveling at a high rate of speed during a street race. The passenger from the crash vehicle was transported to a hospital with serious injuries. The driver of the crash vehicle was arrested for vehicular assault. Starting tomorrow, two eastbound lanes on Circle Drive will be closed between I-25 and Janitel Road to allow crews to install a water line. The lane closures are expected to remain in place through mid-July. One eastbound lane will remain open to traffic. The outside left turn lane from the southbound I-25 off-ramp to eastbound Circle will be closed, and the left turn lane from southbound Janitel Road to eastbound Circle Drive will be closed. So just a heads up there if your travels take you to that area. Three men, including a 25-year-old former Navy sailor and two 21-year-olds, were arrested for an ISIS-inspired terror plot attack to attack U.S. Special Forces operatives using drones and rocket-propelled grenades. Prosecutors allege that the trio spent over a year communicating about their plans and paid $2,000 to an undercover operative whom they believed was an ISIS representative to acquire weapons. The suspects also allegedly discussed joining ISIS abroad, targeting specific service members and mass casualties. After the arrests, Acting Attorney General Todd Blanche emphasized that the administration has officially put terrorists, cartels, and gangs on notice. And Anthropic has warned that humans could lose control of AI in the near future, noting that its Claude model now writes over 80% of its own code, up from under 10% in February last year. This trajectory toward full autonomous self-improvement could allow Claude to develop its own successor, which could amplify the risk of losing human oversight. Anthropic says they're wanting to slow development to do better management of the potential implications, and they're planning to work with policymakers and industry peers in the coming months to see if they can mitigate that. All right, let's get a look at your forecast.
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4: Good morning, Southern Colorado. For today, we actually begin our dry, hot, and also breezy streak for the rest of the work week. For today, the highs are going to be mostly in the upper 80s and also in the 90s, and expect breezy conditions anywhere from 20 to 30 mile per hour winds as we go from noon till about 8 o'clock for tonight. That means that there is a red flag warning in effect from noon until 8 p.m. Be very careful with any fire sources as we go into tomorrow. Temperatures mostly in the 90s. And even some triple digits potentially on the southeastern plains. For Fox 21 Storm Team, I'm meteorologist Megan Montero.
1: Thank you, Megan. And coming up in about 10 minutes, I'm going to get you qualified for X Marks the Spot, so make sure you're listening for that cue to call. It's currently 62 in Colorado Springs, 66 in Pueblo, 61 in Denver, and it's 722 on
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6: If you're just tuning in, we did mention in the previous segment that there's a woman
5: who's suing the Outback Steakhouse. And it's exactly why you'd think. She slipped on mashed potatoes and fell face first on the floor while walking to the bathroom. She'd like $1.5 million, and I appreciate your thoughts.
6: Please tell me there is footage of this woman falling into potatoes. This has me dying. I gotta see the woman falling on the mashed potatoes. I got to see it. I know they got a camera up. I know they probably don't want to release it, but release it. We all need to see the woman slipping in the potatoes.
5: I mean, you're right. It is a tragic fall, and she says she's suffered ongoing long-term problems.
7: Sure.
5: But think of the benefits. I mean, you're right. Think of all the good that came out of America's Funniest Home Videos. I mean, it really lightened your collective load as a people, and this could do the same. But my fear is that while people have been slipping on things in people's places of business for years and claiming lawsuit, we're now at a time, remember, where they just start taking stuff away. Everybody becomes so worried about lawyers and litigious society that eventually we'll no longer be able to serve mashed potatoes at restaurants.
7: Too dangerous?
5: Too dangerous, right. No. Or anything slippy. You'll only be able to serve sticky foods at restaurants at some point down the line because everybody is so afraid of a lawsuit.
8: Let's just change our footwear or our legs instead of getting rid of food because food's amazing. So maybe you go, we used to have temperatures taken at restaurants. Remember that? Now people are going to check the tread on your shoes. Absolutely no Crocs. And the rest of you, you got to have some kind of grip there. So in case you do encounter
7: like
8: some mashed potatoes.
7: Like a bounce house where they give you grippy socks when
8: maybe.
7: You check in?
5: There you go. No, like a bowling alley. Where you have to rent shoes.
7: You got to give them one of your shoes, and then they give you special Outback shoes.
8: Slip resistant.
5: We're not limiting it to Outback. This is going to be a regular at all restaurants so that you have good traction.
8: Yeah, we don't want to just get rid of foods because foods are great.
5: Right, because we'd be essentially limited to Laffy Taffy. Only things that were very tacky in their substance.
7: Do you guys have gravy? No, sir, that's been outlawed.
8: This is a Laffy Taffy restaurant.
5: We can no longer have anything goopy because that's a hazard, and we can't afford the insurance. You know, that's where we're headed. And that was the thing. People would sue the grocery store. Oh, I slipped.
8: All the time.
5: But they'd get like 10 grand or something. But now people are getting, you know, tens of thousands of millions of dollars or whatever, and you just can't do it anymore.
8: Can't. The employees are going to have, you know, you have to have one person that just pushes people around because there's no walking in your restaurant anymore. So if you need to go to the restroom, you're going to have an attendant.
5: No standing.
7: This is Carl. He'll be your bathroom attendant. He'll wheel you to the bathroom and wipe.
5: Like a spotter. Like when you go to the gym and you need a spotter lifting weights.
8: Right.
5: Well, I mean, shovel ready jobs. That's a lot of dudes that'll hang out and catch you if you fall.
8: This all started because one woman slipped on some mashed potatoes and sued the Outback.
5: I know it sounds ridiculous, but I feel like we're moving fairly rapidly in that direction.
8: Yeah, ruining it for everybody.
5: So I don't know. Listen, I hope not, but be prepared. And I don't know what that means, but maybe start a company that makes
8: grippy shoes,
5: potato shoes. Jello resistant shoes. I don't know. I'm just spitballing. Yeah. These are all fair game. If you want to get out there and get your patent, that's fine with me.
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1: 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I'm Summer Justice, getting you qualified for X Marks the Spot. 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You have to be qualified in order to win the grand prize, and you get to play a game with me for additional prizes. So let's see who we have. Good morning. You were caller 10.
2: Yes.
1: Who's this?
2: Brad.
1: Brad, what's up on a Tuesday?
2: Oh, nothing. Just going to work.
1: Yeah, what do you do?
2: I'm in the military.
1: Oh, cool. Well, thank you for your service, Brad.
2: Thank you.
1: All right. Well, you're qualified for X Marks the Spot, so for that grand prize. But now you get to pick a treasure chest for a chance at an extra prize. So pick between 1, 2, or 3.
2: Let's go 1.
1: All right. Here we go. Ooh, Brad, looks like you won tickets to see the Wallflowers at the Pikes Peak Center coming up on June 25th.
2: Awesome. You know, I want to go to that.
1: Awesome. Well, there you go. Great Tuesday gift for you. And then we're going to meet up at Red Sunset Grill on June 27th from noon to 2 for this grand prize giveaway. And we'll see you then.
2: Awesome. Thank you so much.
1: You're welcome, Brad. Have a great day at work today. And to all who are heading to work, if you didn't get in with me, that's okay. Your next chance to qualify is going to be coming up with Eden during middays, or with Crowley in the afternoons. Or you could always stop by our sponsor locations and scan the QR code. 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
4: Well, we see our drive starting to fill in, especially across our side streets this morning. This report sponsored by eBay. There's that earlier crash where a car went into a fire hydrant here on Murray, just north of Chelton at Pulsar. Watch for police and fire crews in there. Got another crash reported here at Astrazon and Chelton as well. The rest of Powers starting to get busy. The standard areas, we're seeing that heavy drive now. Westbound Highway 24 leaving Falcon. I-25 is in great shape this morning up and down. eBay is home to millions of finds, and each one becomes part of your story, from your favorite vintage band tee to the dream car you've been searching for, or the foul ball you heroically gave away. It's all there on eBay. eBay, things people love. I'm Aaron O'Neill. 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
6: Interesting. We were talking earlier about how the World Cup kicks off on Thursday and the U.S. team plays Friday night. And a couple of things. First of all, they are outlawing those horns that some may know as vuvuzelas, or as we heard somebody the other day say, vuvuzelas.
7: Who said that?
6: I'm pretty sure is wrong, but it's fun to say it that way too. Yeah. Say it with me. Vuvuzela. They have banned those. So if for some reason you're headed to the World Cup, keep that in mind. But then I saw that the wastewater will be screened at all the host cities so that they can what?
7: Recycle it.
6: No.
8: The wastewater screen. They're looking for something that's current. Hantavirus, Ebola.
6: Yeah. Wider COVID. Than that, they're tracking infectious diseases. Wastewater from the World Cup matches will be sent to a lab, and they'll be monitoring all sewage to detect outbreaks should they occur in any of the host cities in North America.
8: I feel like by the time you get that info, it's too late.
7: That's correct.
8: You've got all those people gathered together.
7: Hey, remember a couple of weeks ago when we had a bunch of people here? A bunch of them were sick. Where are they now? We have no idea.
6: Well, at least you'll then know to feel concerned and maybe a little worried. I don't know. I don't have these answers. I just saw that they said epidemiologists will set up a command post and they'll be monitoring sewage and internet chat to detect and track outbreaks. Now, what does that mean?
8: Internet chat.
7: Man, how about that Sweden soccer game? Boy, I got the bubble guts.
6: I don't know.
8: But I mean, are you posting that online somewhere?
6: Are we talking about two different things? Are we talking about something that would be nefarious? Something where somebody is putting something? I don't know. Why would there be internet chat? Unless it is what Woody said, where some guy's like, man, I really was poopy after that soccer game.
8: Right. I don't know.
6: What are you monitoring for that? That can't be right.
7: Certain keywords.
6: But no, what, but it's like, got to, that would only be if they were somehow, if we were, somebody was poisoning something.
8: But why the internet though? Like, are we talking about the dark web? Or are we talking about Facebook? There's a big difference.
6: These are great questions.
8: And who's going on Facebook with their, well, I take it back. Plenty of people going on Facebook with their ailments.
7: Felt cute thinking about a terrorist attack later. maybe delete.
6: The scale of the event and the globe-spanning travel poses a heightened risk for rapid disease transmission. At a time when strained U.S. public health resources are coping at home and abroad with outbreaks, measles, Ebola, hantavirus, etc. So that's the gist of it. I mean, I don't think there's anything criminal that they're talking about. So again, I don't understand the internet chatter. But keep that in mind. I don't know if that means that if you talk about how you're a little gassy, there may be a knock at your door.
7: I thought it was the poutine, but it turns out I've got hantavirus.
6: I don't know how any of that would affect you. I'm very little. You know what? There is. I'll tweet this out so that you can scour this for your own education.
8: Okay. Journalism really needs to get better because that should have been explained in the article.
6: Well, I mean, I'm not the strongest reader. I'll be the first to admit that. So I may miss something.
7: Maybe you need to be screened.
6: That's probably 100% accurate. I probably do. 704-FEZ-3200. There's also the talk back button on the iHeartRadio app.
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1: It is now 7:48 on this Tuesday. And if you haven't signed up for X1039's Rad Dad, well, go do it right now. 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And I will choose the winner coming up on Mornings, Friday, June 19th. And shout out to our support, Rick's Garden Center, Bristol Brewing, and 3D Cigars. You will have to be 21 or older to pick up the prize. Anyone 18 or older can enter to win for your rad dad. You got more Woody Wilcox on the way.
2: Where is your boy tonight? I hope he is a gentleman. Maybe he won't find out what I

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1: Off the air a second ago, and this will show you how sleep deprived I may or may not be. Woody said something about, did you see the new phishing scam? And in my head, for about 5 seconds, I thought we were actually talking about fishing, like where you're going out and catching a bass, and somehow there was a scam going on. And then it hit me that we're talking about internet fishing, which is a little bit more common. I'm like, what are they doing, like fake fishing licenses? Like, what? Tell me more about the phishing scam. And then I was like, oh, okay, it has nothing to do with actually going out and catching a halibut.
2: Mm-hmm. Well, I mean, it's all possible but in this day and age.
1: Thank you, Chelsea, for coming to my defense. That makes me feel a little bit better.
3: Don't placate him.
1: But I think she's right. I mean, because honestly, we're at a point now where I'm like, anything's possible. Mm-hmm. You could say almost anything, and I'd be like, that could be true. I don't know.
3: Right. This one's, though, particularly interesting because it's the time of year that we're in that you probably are receiving a lot of evites for, could be graduation parties or all kinds of other stuff.
1: We were at a graduation party last weekend. I'm going to a graduation party this weekend. And you're right, they all come in via the evite.
3: And so that's part of this phishing scam where you get a fake evite. You know, they're cloning maybe somebody that you know, or maybe you're receiving something. You're like, who is this? And then you click on the evite to try and figure it out. Then it's asking for email and password, and then they're stealing your information that way.
1: Which we all know you shouldn't do XYZ. However, when it comes to an evite, you know how they work. You get an email, and then there's just a little like a envelope icon,
3: right?
1: And you automatically click it because you've gotten an evite. But like, then, I don't know if you've never dealt with these evites, then maybe you don't know, but that's sort of, it's not, it doesn't feel like, oh, I got an email from somebody I don't know that wants me to click a link. We all know you shouldn't do that.
3: But the problem is when you click on that link and then it's asking you to enter a phone number or share a code or put in your email and password, that's not how evites work.
2: No.
3: When you click on that, it's like, hey, Jimmy's graduating and we're throwing a celebration. If you have to put in sensitive information, that's when they're
2: then
3: like,
2: it's a scam. So if you're asked to do that, then, you know. But, you know, graduation times can get confusing, right, Woody?
1: Was it a graduation that was confusing for him?
3: No.
1: Are you referencing when he walked into some stranger's home?
3: No.
1: Because, by the way, the anniversary of that was like 2 days ago. I forgot to even celebrate it.
3: First of all, that was an open house where they were having a graduation
2: party.
3: You
2: thought it was an open house.
3: A balloon tied to a mailbox is an open house.
1: You may be new to the show. Woody and his wife walked into a stranger's home thinking they were having an open house, i.e. selling the home. And they were curious, like, oh, I wonder what that home looks like inside.
3: Well,
1: and in reality, they were having a graduation party, and Woody and his wife just walked into a stranger's house.
3: First of all, it's one of those giant houses that you see maybe on your everyday drive, and you're like, I would always, ever given the opportunity, I would want to go inside to see what this house looks like. Uh-huh. And then when we saw the balloon there, we're like, well, let's go in.
2: Yeah, so they fully walked into the home.
3: Asked the woman, like, hey, how much square footage is here? And she's like, why are you in my house?
1: I mean, it's still one of the stranger and favorite stories of mine. Mm-hmm. I just, I don't know how you make the leap from I saw a balloon tied to a mailbox to, hey, let's just go on in there because clearly they're selling their house.
3: I mean, we didn't knock. We just opened the door.
2: I mean, it could have ended so poorly.
1: Oh, my God.
3: 100%. We could have died, Chelsea.
1: Yes.
2: So, you know, think twice before you just walk into some house that has balloons.
1: Right. And you think it's weird to get fished on an evite in your email. Woody almost got fished in real life, and it wasn't intentional.
2: I'm having a party for my graduate. I believe that's what was said to his face.
1: Well, I'm glad I hear you sort of admitting that it was not the right call, because you've always pushed back on it pretty hard. Like, whoa, but there's balloons on a mailbox, and that means come in.
2: And it was two people involved with this, because Woody's wife was with them. So you both.
1: And I hate to come down on your wife, but somehow she needs to be a better judge. She needs to be there. She's the yin to your yang.
3: I like how you victim blame.
1: Well, I'm blaming you, but I feel like since she was there, I can't believe she wasn't a good spotter, if you will, in this situation to correct you. because that's what we're here for typically. But when we're not here, she has to do it. And now
3: that's a two-person job.
1: I guess it is. So it is. Chelsea's right. Lots of high school graduations happening, and you never know. So learn from Woody's mistakes.
3: Don't just walk into houses and think twice before clicking on that Evite link.
1: A balloon on a mailbox is not an automatic come on in.
3: Yes, it is.
1: No, yes, it is not. It is. And you learned
3: don't
1: that
3: send the wrong message.
1: Way. 704-FEZ-3200. That is an invitation in. Talkback button. That's also an invitation in.
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1: We're going to dance. And have some fun.

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1: It is now 8:04 on your Tuesday. Good morning. I'm Summer Justice. Coming up, you've got a new tune from 21 Pilots just after 8:15. And then right after that, I've got your last round of headlines. We'll get a look at that Fox 21 forecast and a look at traffic. Speaking of that front, let's see. Somebody checked in with me earlier. There are flashing lights at Circle and Fountain. So as always, treat that as a four-way stop. All right, all that's on the way. And you've got Woody and Wilcox.

traffic. Speaking of that front, let's see. Somebody checked in with me earlier. There are flashing lights at Circle and Fountain. So as always, treat that as a four-way stop. All right, all that's on the way. And you've got Woody and Wilcox.

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2: So whether you care or not, the World Cup kicks off on Thursday, and then the U.S. team plays Friday night. We were talking about a couple of things. A, that they have banned those horns that have become so synonymous with international soccer matches. So, and as we mentioned, they're called vuvuzelas. Now, we got a call in response to that, and I want you to hear how he handles this.
3: Hey, I don't know if y'all are rage baiting or just being silly, but yeah, it's vuvuzela. It's not vuvuzela or whatever the heck you just said. It's vuvuzela, silly geese. What the heck?
4: Oh, did you just call us silly geese?
2: I don't know if he said silly geese. Did he say silly geese?
4: Yes.
2: Okay, I didn't even pick up on that part. This is going to be a big day for you, man. First of all, I don't know who's rage baiting people over the pronunciation of vuvuzela. Like, if you're getting into a rage over the pronunciation of that horn that they play at soccer games, I mean, take a couple of plays off and then go out on the internet, because we've done a deep dive just for fun on listening to A, different people are from around the world pronouncing the name of that horn, and then also celebrities pronouncing the name of that horn.
4: Yeah. Hang on a second.
5: On this continent, the world now knows the sound of the vuvuzela.
6: Tube could be open on both ends like a flute, or it could be closed on one end like a vuvuzela, and that's going to create these standing waves as well.
7: What instrument do you pull out? Or...
8: The vuvuzela.
9: I'm gonna pull out...
10: that we often use on our show to hit each other, and she's got a vuvuzela that will be very loud and can be in my ear at any time.
11: Constantly blowing your horn. Your mouth is like a vuvuzela at the World Cup.
2: He kind of stumbled on that one, so I'm not sure if I'd trust Stephen Colbert on that.
4: That was Seth Meyers.
2: Seth Meyers sounds like Stephen Colbert, so I don't trust him either.
4: When I Google...
12: When you Google...
4: Google vuvuzela pronunciation...
13: Vuvuzela. Vuvuzela.
2: Okay, now who's that? Under what heading?
4: That's just the first thing that comes up under the AI thing. But then I found a website where people from around the world say how they pronounce it in England.
14: Vuvuzela.
4: In America.
15: Vuvuzela.
4: Germany.
16: Vuvuzela.
4: Sweden.
17: Vuvuzela.
4: Italy.
18: Vuvuzela.
4: French.
19: Vuvuzela.
4: Spanish.
20: Vuvuzela.
4: Dutch.
20: Vuvuzela.
2: Okay.
12: Are we going to do all of them?
4: So
2: I think there's like hundreds of countries, so we may need to curtail
12: it. I've encountered this. I had to do my own deep dive a couple years ago. And if you just stop at, you know, whatever comes up first, you're probably going to get the wrong answer. Because I have seen that one where that, you know, just AI is saying vuvuzela. But you gotta do vuvuzela. A little research. No rage baiting here.
2: Well, there's one place where they say vuvuzela and everyone else says vuvuzela.
12: Right.
13: Vuvuzela.
2: So,
12: again, don't just believe everything that AI tells
2: you
12: when you Google.
2: But this guy is not AI Googling. This guy, like, there's not even a question in his mind. He's not like, guys, I looked it up and it's vuvuzela. He's acting like he's never heard it the other way. You heard his call.
3: Hey, I don't know if y'all are rage baiting or just being silly, but yeah, it's vuvuzela. It's not vuvuzela or whatever the heck you just said. It's vuvuzela, silly geese. What the heck?
2: Like, that's not a guy who just Googled it and was like, hey, correction. That's a guy who's never heard it any other way.
12: Well, I mean, how often are you really hearing that word?
2: Well, it depends on what you're into. If you're a real soccer aficionado and you've gone to, like, maybe some big matches, it's a very prevalent thing. That's why it's fascinating as the World Cup comes that they're saying, hey, can't bring them. Uh-huh. Illegal. Not allowed. And side note, they also announced they're testing everybody's wastewater. So
4: completely separate.
2: That's unrelated to your vuvuzela, but it is odd and not the job that I would want. But then again, who knows? I mean, maybe it's a great job. I just don't understand it. Mm. So listen, the World Cup brings interesting things. That's all I'm saying. And that guy, I mean, I hope you're okay, sir. because I'm that's a jarring couple of minutes for you there.
4: Yeah. But
2: we are not
4: goose.
2: We are not rage baiting. Nor would I have thought right. anybody could be rage baiting. Right. I didn't think anybody could be rage baited over that. So I'm glad we were able to put that to bed.
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0: On this Tuesday, that was 21 Pilots with Drag Path off the new album Breach. I'm Summer Justice with your last round of headlines. We'll get a look at that Fox 21 weather forecast right after a look at traffic, which this hour is brought to you by End Credit Union. End Credit Union is becoming Wings Credit Union. 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
2: We're seeing a little bit of a heavy drive if you're southbound I-25 this morning from about Woodman getting down towards Garden of the Gods. This report sponsored by CDOT shouldn't add any extra time to that drive, but it is busy on that north side heading into downtown for I-25. And northbound traffic a little busy up from South Academy. Rest of the drive has been a little bit lighter than average out here. There's that earlier wreck at Astrazon and Chelton in the cleanup stages. We haven't seen any other problems around town. Seatbelts save lives. 3 out of 5 rollover deaths weren't buckled up. Nobody is above the laws of physics. Buckle up and shift into safe. A message from CDOT. I'm Aaron O'Neill. That's traffic on
1: 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X1039 morning headlights.
0: And good morning on this Tuesday. Time has named Colorado Springs resident Mandy Horvath to its inaugural Time 100 sports list, recognizing 100 of the most influential figures shaping the global sports landscape. Mandy is a bilateral amputee, author, adventurer, documentary subject, and 8-time world record holder, known for setting climbs including Pikes Peak, the Manitou Incline, Mount Kilimanjaro, and most recently the Space Needle Stairwell in Seattle. She also completed 21 days in a Naked and Afraid challenge. Since making Colorado Springs home in 2016, she's become a prominent voice for adaptive athletics, disability inclusion, and outdoor accessibility. So congrats to Mandy. 3 more cases of the New World screwworm have been confirmed, including one outside Texas, demonstrating the difficulty of stopping a pest that could potentially devastate the nation's cattle industry. The Department of Agriculture announced the new cases were found in a dog from New Mexico and hundreds of miles away in a goat and calf in Texas. The screwworm is actually a fly which produces a larva that eats live flesh instead of dead material. Females lay their eggs in open wounds, and any warm-blooded animals such as cattle, wildlife, pets, and occasionally humans can be infected. Rob Reiner's son, Nick Reiner, is seeking unpaid money from a trust his parents established for him, saying he needs it to help in his defense against charges that he killed them. A petition filed by the 32-year-old's civil attorneys in LA yesterday says that trustees overseeing the funds have denied them to him without legal justification, and he needs and should get them now. A Japanese city north of Tokyo has closed nearly 100 schools as officials scour the town for bears due to post-hibernation attacks. And as attacks take place elsewhere in the country, all public elementary and junior high schools in the city were closed starting Monday, and officials started searching for the bears. Japan has long been battling a growing bear problem, with deadly attacks reaching record levels last fall. It became a national emergency, prompting authorities to send military troops to hard-hit areas. 3 people were killed and 20 or more people were attacked by bears across at least 9 prefectures between April and June 2nd of this year. All right, let's get a look at your forecast.
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3: Good morning, Southern Colorado. For today, we actually begin our dry, hot, and also breezy streak for the rest of the work week. For today, the highs are going to be mostly in the upper 80s and also in the 90s, and expect breezy conditions anywhere from 20 to 30 mile per hour winds as we go from noon till about 8 o'clock for tonight. That means that there is a red flag warning in effect from noon until 8 p.m. Be very careful with any fire sources as we go into tomorrow. Temperatures mostly in the 90s. And even some triple digits potentially on the southeastern plains. For Fox 21 Storm Team, I'm meteorologist Megan Montero.
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5: You know, you're always welcome to join us, and we'll be the judge of whether it's something that needs to make it to the radio, but this does.
6: Yeah, good morning, guys. I might be late to this. I meant to call last night. Have y'all talked about Tom Brady's good nut yet? Because I'm not a huge fan of coconut water, but you can bet your bottom dollar if I have a chance to get my hands on some of Tom Brady's good nut, I'm going in for that. Hope he likes pineapples. All right.
5: It's highly possible you don't even know what our old friend Chuck Diapers there is talking about.
7: What is he saying? I haven't heard it, but what does that mean?
5: Tom Brady has a new product that he is pushing, and it's a coconut water, and the name of it is Good Nut. That's not the nickname. That's not a shortened version of something. The coconut water that he is selling is called Good Nut.
8: They actually released a, what do you call it? Maybe a commercial, a promo of some sort?
9: Are you launching another celebrity seltzer brand?
10: No, I'm launching a brand new coconut water. It's actually really good.
9: Oh, what's it called?
10: So we called coconut farmers in Vietnam for this one, which, when you care about ingredients, it's kind of a huge deal.
9: No, not who you called, what's it called?
11: You called me!
9: Okay, just tell me what it's called, Tom.
10: When you have a product this good, it doesn't matter what it's called, okay?
9: Yeah, it kind of does.
5: So, to answer your next question, which was, does he know what he's doing with the name? And the answer, I guess, clearly is yes.
7: I don't like it. Just, I was so close to starting to like him, and now he goes and he does something like this, and I'm just back at square one.
5: Oh, really? That was enough to get you off the Tom Brady train?
7: Yes.
5: By the way, if you were asking, is it organic Vietnamese coconuts? Duh. I mean, that's a given, right?
7: Okay, well, my mind has been changed.
5: Organic Vietnamese coconuts.
8: Chelsea.
5: Could it be more Tom Brady, right? I mean, right. We heard him famously, his diet and everything that he goes into, the intricacies and the little oddities that he, you know, apparently uses. He's actually 100 years old, so clearly it's working. But, I mean, when you think coconuts, you obviously think of Vietnam, like we all do. So, I mean, couldn't get good enough ones here in the United States.
8: He had to go with Good Nut. Because Squirt was already taken.
7: Oh, gosh.
5: Squirt was already taken, though. That is a drink already.
7: How about, see, this is already problematic.
8: How about cream soda?
5: That's also been taken. Yeah. So Good Nut apparently was the only thing left.
8: Brady's Wad.
7: Oh.
5: Not taken, I don't think. Are you saying Brady's Wad was taken?
8: No.
5: Okay. Because I've never heard of that.
8: Well, these were things that they put up there. You know, no bad ideas.
5: Right. Salty bodily fluids was already taken.
7: Oh my gosh. Invite me to one meeting. One meeting. We could avoid all this.
5: Well, I mean, remains to be seen, right? Are you suggesting that it won't do well because of the name? Because
7: yes.
5: That may be incorrect.
7: That is what I'm guessing.
5: Well, sadly, you probably are wrong.
8: You think people are going to drink Brady's Load?
5: I'm sorry?
7: Okay, you need to save this for like lunchtime, like a blog. Something that's not now. Because the
11: you
7: next thing you
11: your
7: say.
11: Mouth shut if you knew it was good for you, buddy.
7: He's going
5: like
7: to get
5: me.
7: Us fired.
5: FYI, I cussed this morning on the show.
7: Right. Well, I'm about to cuss too.
5: It's a weird day today. We had to hit the dump button on me, which I'm not.
7: Never.
5: It maybe happened maybe 13 years ago. So there's something weird in the air today. And it may be Brady's Nut. That may be what's weird in the air today. So I don't know if it's on the shelves now. Is it already out? Like, I think it is.
8: Is it out? They just launched it.
5: It's
8: a
5: exclusively
8: couple hours ago.
5: Available online though. $3.29 a can. Ooh. Or if you're a member of whatever the hell you could be a member of, it's $2.96 a can. So boom, that's a deal.
8: Membership has its privileges.
5: So Father's Day right around the corner. Don't get dad that tie. Get him a good nut. Said no one.
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1: We're trying to get our drive wrapped up this morning. We didn't really see a whole lot of slowing out here this morning. This report sponsored by Colorado Community College System. That drive southbound I-25 off the north end now moving pretty smoothly getting to downtown, and even northbound I-25 is cleared out crossing South Academy. Drive along Powers is starting to empty out. We never did see any real significant slowing for Highway 24 on the east side and the west side. Just that one crash cleaning up out here, Astrazon and Chelton. 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
3: Quick question for you, since we're all pet owners here on the show. Wilcox, Chelsea, you guys ever made a playlist for your dog?
4: Have I ever made a playlist for my dog?
3: Or in Chelsea's case, could be the, I know you don't like your cats, Wilcox, so you wouldn't make a playlist for him. That's why I brought up the dog.
5: The cats wouldn't care anyway.
3: That's true.
4: Would the dog care?
5: Not mine. But I mean, are we supposed to?
4: Why do you ask, Woody?
3: Because I found an interesting stat that said more than one in four Americans have made a playlist for their pet. 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
5: But to keep them calm, like to amuse them while they're gone, they have a favorite song. Like, what's the reasoning behind this?
3: Depends upon the dog's mood or personality. Depends upon if it's just something ambient that you throw on when you're there or when you're gone.
5: Yeah, my dog's in a bad mood, so I have a playlist to get him out of his depression.
4: There are people that when they leave their house, they do certain things for their dog.
5: Leave a TV on.
4: Put a TV on a certain channel.
5: Sure.
4: They have channels actually designed for that sort of thing. Mm-hmm. So I guess it wouldn't be out of the realm to say that your dog likes, you know, Santana.
5: How do you know your dog likes Santana?
4: I mean, years and years of trial and error.
5: Because
4: usually,
5: I feel like it's the opposite. You know what your dog doesn't like.
4: And probably, yeah.
5: Our listener, Kelly, sends me videos of her dog who hates Imagine Dragons. So every time that's played, just... And lately, also, it's extended to Cowboy, the song Cowboy by Kid Rock. So there's just certain things that will set him off. But I don't know that... It works conversely, like if there's another artist that he's really into.
4: Well, maybe they're designing playlists to annoy their dog. Is that part of it?
3: Oh, I don't think you would want to do that, right? Because the neighbors are complaining, man, your dog was going crazy.
4: I'm just throwing out ideas because to Chelsea's point, it would be tough to discern what he likes.
3: Can I talk to you about Chumbawamba and your dog?
4: I've forgotten that we have a listener whose dog doesn't like Imagine Dragons. It's probably not limited to one listener's dog, for that matter. There's probably some people who don't as well.
5: No, but for her dog, it has been very, very niche up until recently. Like, no other... And it's multiple songs from one artist, but no other artist has that kind of effect on
4: him. That is fascinating.
3: So, MetLife, the insurance company, dug into this to see how many playlists are out there.
4: Of course they did.
3: Mm-hmm. What the common artists were, and I hear you saying, is it Coldplay, their song Yellow?
5: No.
3: Radiohead's Creep and Linger by the Cranberries are the three most popular
4: dog songs.
3: Common dog songs on pet-centered playlists. Taylor Swift, the number one artist, but various songs of hers. So that didn't necessarily match up. I have multiple dogs. Never thought about making a playlist for them ever. Nor would I know what song they like or they don't like.
5: Hmm. I'm curious about this.
4: How is it possible that two of the three songs that are the most popular are ones that we've famously sung on this show?
5: It is strange.
4: Is that odd? Is somehow, are we at the heart of this? Which seems very hard to imagine.
3: It is the Woody and Wilcox bump.
4: You said Linger by the Cranberries?
3: Yes.
4: And now, Woody and Wilcox sing the song Zombie by the Cranberries.
6: Zombie!
4: That was Woody and Wilcox singing the song Zombie by the Cranberries.
3: Close enough.
4: I mean, different song, same band. I feel like that's got to be related somehow. And I don't know how or why, to be quite honest.
3: The other one being Radiohead's Creep.
4: The other one being Radiohead's Creep.
7: Yeah. When you were here before.
8: Oh, this is creepy.
7: Couldn't look you in the eye. You're just like an angel.
3: Now you know why your dog is scraping its butt across the floor trying to get away from the speaker.
4: Dogs everywhere, just in heaven right now.
3: Are they?
4: And you're welcome, by the way, dog owners. I don't know. I've never heard of any of that, to be honest with you. But it's amazing that they have enough people who've apparently created and named their playlist, right? How else would we know it was for the dog unless it said for the dog, right? Yeah. I mean, how isn't that at the heart of it? How would we even know that that was a thing?
3: Fido's playlist or whatever.
4: Right, because everybody's dog is named Fido. So, I don't know.
5: You could be Kyle's playlist. You don't know if that's a dog or a man.
4: To my point. Thank you, Chelsea. I do know if Kyle's a man, but don't know if he's a dog as well. 704-FEZ-3200. Talk by. If you're making a playlist for your dog right now, what? 704-FEZ-3200.
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1: It is now 8:49 on this Tuesday. Good morning. Right now, we have your chance to win tickets to see AJR at Red Rocks coming up on June 30th. If you want in on these tickets, text the keyword bang, bang, bang to 719-219-7625 for your chance to win. Again, that's bang, bang, bang to 719-219-7625. I do apologize, but I just got this in from the Colorado Springs Fire Department. They're on the scene of a high angle rescue at Blodgett Open Space. They say a mountain biker crashed and requested help. So they've located the patient with the drone and they're leading high angle crews to him now. That's the Blodgett Open Space, kind of near the Air Force Academy. So if you see crews over there, that's what's going on. You know, I always got you with that information. All right, you've got Woody and Wilcox coming up.

0: So a second ago, Woody shockingly was bringing us information about similarities between playlists that you make for your dog. Guess there's a lot of different songs that seem to be liked by pets. However, there's a lot of people who like to do this.
1: I don't have a playlist for my dog, but when I leave for work in the morning, I will leave Woody and Wilcox on the radio for her to listen to. Now, 4 years ago when I adopted her, she was an incredibly smart dog. Today, not so much. There's really not a thought behind those eyes. A coincidence, I guess.
0: Sounds incredibly tragic and just coincidental. Yeah.
2: Not a thought behind those eyes.
0: It's fun to hear the different jokes that everybody's making about that.
3: When I leave for work in the morning, I purposely turn on the Woody and Wilcox show for my dog, and he hates it. And I don't even have a dog.
0: I don't know why.
2: I don't know what that means.
0: I love that one, too.
4: Hey, Woody. I hear y'all talking about making playlists for dogs. I don't make a playlist for my dog, but I do have one for your mom. And let's just say it's got her howling like a hound dog, if you know what I mean.
0: I don't get it. What do you mean by that? 704-FEZ-3200.
5: All I'm going to say is when the song Break Stuff comes on, my cats go ballistic. All three of them. They start pushing plants over, knocking waters over, just doing cat stuff, but doing it on, like, superpowers. Thanks. Yeah, I don't play that song often. All right. Love you guys. Bye.
6: Cats are huge fans of Limp Bizkit.
0: Yeah, that's well known. That's not even a question. Wasn't there something a while ago where they talked about how playing music for your livestock would help them be more productive, i.e. like cows and milk and something along those lines? I feel like I remember that being a discussion at one point, and we thought it was equally odd, maybe even more odd.
2: Wasn't it something you play for cows who are depressed?
0: I don't know if it was depressed, but I thought it was to create more, like your milking cows would produce more if you played certain types of music. That's what I was in my head.
6: It was this song by R.E.M., Everybody Hurts, that increased milk production because it soothed the cows, increased their oxytocin levels.
7: When your day is long.
2: In the meantime, everybody
6: swerving their cars.
2: Who works on the farm is like just ready to end it.
0: Is it doing anything for you?
6: Producing my milk? I don't know.
0: You feel any liquid building up inside yourself?
6: According to researchers at the University of Leicester, increased milk production by 3%. Songs like Everybody Hurts, What a Difference a Day Makes by Aretha Franklin, Bridge Over Troubled Water, Moon River.
2: Who got to these? Who was the guy that was like, that's it, play them REM, they'll be fine? Like, how do you get there?
0: Right. Meantime, the guy who had all the trial and error, right?
2: How do you start?
6: Well, it's funny you bring that up. University of Georgia did similar research and found that cows are not fans of throbbing dance hits or Willie Nelson for some reason.
0: That's weird because Willie Nelson makes me produce milk. Oh, wait.
2: You just said they're not fans.
6: They're
2: though.
6: Not fans they're of just... like, you know, EDM and.
2: But then also Willie Nelson. Okay. So. None of this makes sense.
3: When I leave for work in the morning, I purposely turn on the Woody and Wilcox show for my dog, and he hates it. And I don't even have a dog.
0: 704-FEZ-3200, talk back button available. We're getting somewhere.
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1: 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It's 9:07 on your Tuesday. I'm Summer Justice. And coming up in less than 10 minutes, you have a new jam from Dirty Heads. Real fun one for a summer vibe. And you've got Woody and Wilcox on the way, plus an awesome playlist. 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
2: So I don't know what I'm missing here, but I saw the headline, quote, NASA will reveal the Artemis 3 crew today. Now, this is the crew that's going to go dock somewhere. It's four astronauts, etc. But the point of it to me was NASA's unveiling the crew. Is there any anticipation that that would mean anything to the average person? I mean, I assume these are four astronauts who are, I'm sure, very good at what they do, but would mean nothing by name to the average person. So the fact that they're, quote, revealing the Artemis crew today seems sort of funny to me. They're going to be like, Jim Smith. And you're going to be like, oh, yeah, Jim Smith is the best. He's one of the best moon guys out there. But they're not going to the moon. They're docking at some space station.
3: Are they making a huge production out of it? Like with, you know, somebody who maybe has worked in announcing pageants or on game shows or things like that.
2: Are you asking if Steve Harvey will be making the announcement? Because I hope so.
3: It's got to
2: be him or Seacrest, right?
3: Right. Or Joel McHale, who's on every
2: Joel McHale
3: show.
2: Will be one of the astronauts. That's probably what they're going to do.
3: Okay,
2: it's
3: surprise.
2: A rule that he has to be in every cast.
3: But I like it now. They're making an announcement, and there's a surprise astronaut in there.
4: Well, we already know one of them, right?
2: That's the only thing that would make sense, Chelsea. Mm-hmm. No, I don't know that we do already know one of them.
4: Well, anything we do in America has to have Glenn Powell in it.
2: Ah.
4: Whether it's a TV show, a movie, or a NASA mission, Glenn Powell will be attached to it.
2: Honestly, it's the only thing that would make sense. Because otherwise, if they're just going to announce four astronauts, I feel like most people are like, okay, well, that's great. It doesn't mean anything to me, but neato.
4: Widely speculated contenders based on experience and Artemis involvement include
2: Glenn Powell.
4: Raja Shari.
2: Okay, he's the greatest.
4: Nicole Mann.
2: Oh, she's fabulous.
4: Kayla Barron.
2: Yes.
4: And Andre Douglas.
5: Okay. What?
2: All right.
5: On Earth.
2: Right.
5: Did I just listen?
4: Are they going to
2: exactly.
4: Like Wheel of Fortune where they just slowly release the letters? Ding, ding, ding. And you're like, oh,
2: you could have told me that was the cast of the next Dancing with the Stars. And I would have been like, yeah, that's probably right.
3: Exactly.
2: I mean, I don't know the difference. It just seems odd to me that it's a big deal. I mean, it is a big deal to do it. Don't get me wrong.
4: Yeah.
2: But they just should tell us that there's some sort of unveiling for something. I mean, I think they know, right?
3: I don't know.
2: This isn't like we're calling them at home and going to wake them up.
3: Maybe.
2: The astronauts themselves are like, what? I won? No, they already know they're going to be there at the unveiling. So that's not part of it.
4: Ed McMahon is going to knock on their door with a giant check.
3: I think he's dead.
2: Ed McMahon reference, everybody. Kids, ask your grandfather who Ed McMahon is. So I don't know. It just seemed odd to me that they're making a big deal of the unveiling as if we're all like, man, I've been on pins and needles for 48 hours.
3: But if they are bringing in Steve Harvey to screw up somebody's name, somebody call me. I want to watch that live.
2: Did you all see it? Steve Harvey was unveiling all the astronauts. He called Glenn Powell Glenn Campbell. Kids, ask your grandparents who Glenn Campbell is. He's right there with Ed McMahon.
4: John Travolta announced that Adele Dazeem is one of the astronauts.
2: I don't know. This, and all of this, by the way, is part of the mission to get to the moon. But this is not what they're doing with this group. It's like a slow roll to get to the moon. That's what they've always said, by the way. The moon is a slow roll. Mm-hmm. I've been saying that for years. So that's 11:30, I think, Eastern this morning. So
3: I got to clear my schedule.
2: Clear the schedule because it's going to be a barn burner.
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1: 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That was Dirty Heads, One of Those Days, the new song off their upcoming album Seven Seas, and that drops on Friday. 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
2: You love your dog, your pet, very much, and the idea of them not being with you is almost too tough to take. I get it. The thought of a pet passing away is awful, and so probably most of us would do what the woman did who got her dog's ashes tattooed into her eyelids. We've all been there before. Am I right?
3: No.
4: All right.
2: Everybody had a chance to digest this story already. This hit a couple of days ago. I just didn't bring it up right away.
4: We've heard about ashes in tattoo ink.
2: But yes.
4: What does this mean? You said eyelids.
2: Well, I guess it's the same idea. You're right. We have heard about people who go to such amazing lengths to memorialize their pet that they somehow mix the ashes in with an ink that goes into your body. And like a regular tattoo, there are people, I think, right, you tell me, women who get parts of their makeup actually tattooed onto them so that, I guess, so you don't have to do it?
4: I don't know. So this is like an eyeliner kind of situation.
2: Yeah. Oh, yes.
4: Okay.
2: Yeah. I'm sorry. I thought
4: in my mind, it's just the entire eyelid.
3: It was black.
2: No.
3: I was like, that's a bold look.
2: Okay. Right. All right. I see why you were shocked by that. Well, no. I mean, okay. This is just like any other makeup tattoo that a woman might get. Maybe somebody didn't know that women were doing that. I guess they are. That's been going on for a little bit.
3: Do you have to get approval for something like this? Or is this,
4: right,
3: medically?
4: How does any of it work?
2: I don't know that answer. Somebody knows how to do it. That's all. That's my answer. I don't know how you do it.
3: And then do you tell, obviously you tell a bunch of people about it so that now we know about it. And anytime somebody compliments your eyeliner, you're like, oh, my dead dog's in there. That seems very awkward and sort of you would constantly have to bring it up. You're like, hey, I got permanent makeup and I use my dead dog's ashes.
2: I feel like it's mostly just for you. I don't know that it's a talking point, but maybe it is for some people, like doing CrossFit or being a vegetarian. I don't know. I mean, I don't have that answer.
3: Constantly has to bring it up.
4: I don't think there's a sticker you put on the back of your car.
2: Ask me about my dog and my eyelids is the sticker on the back of the car right next to the stick family. By the way, it says that maybe this is common with these sorts of tattoos being makeup-like. It's not permanent. It lasts a period of years, but it's not permanent. So she says she has extra ashes left over so that when she has to touch it up, she can still continue to insert her dog into her eyelids.
3: Awkward.
2: Like you would. He's going to be there a long time, was her quote. Semi-permanent formula lasts a few years, needs various touch-ups. And so you just keep doing it that way.
3: Kudos to anybody who's doing that. I mean, I have tattoos, but I can't imagine anybody getting that close to my eyeball with a tattoo.
2: Right.
3: Machine.
2: There's a lot of different angles for this, which is, yes, it's weird to just tattoo eyelids. That seems hard, period.
4: Mm-hmm.
2: But now that you've added your dog to it, I mean, you would worry a little bit that at some point you're going to have the urge to rub your eyelids on the carpet.
4: Okay.
2: Oh, come on.
4: That's where we're going.
2: Come on. A little bit more than that. Other dogs are humping your eyes. Come on. Where do you want to go with it?
3: My eyes keep wanting to sniff your crotch.
2: Okay. I mean, I'll allow that.
4: Keep going.
3: My one eye constantly lifts its leg on trees.
2: No, we were done at three.
4: Three now.
2: I mean, and we may not have been good at three, but we were really done at four.
3: Mm-hmm. Eyes get so angry when the mailman shows up.
2: Okay. That's better than the leg, but it's not great. 704-FEZ-3200, talkback button available. But maybe you didn't know this was a thing. I mean, a lot of people are just over the moon about your pet. So now you know that this is an option.
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1: Maybe you had seen the story about the woman whose dog passed away, and she decided to have his ashes put into tattoo ink, and then she had it done like permanent eyeliner type of a tattoo in her body. Appreciate your calls.
2: All right. I'm pretty weird myself, and I love my dog. Like, I probably would have my dog taxidermied before I would do some crazy thing like putting their ashes in my permanent makeup.
1: So you're saying that the taxidermy is not crazy. I think everybody has their own level of crazy. I don't know which is weirder, to be honest with you. Would you taxidermy any of your pets? Anybody?
3: No. I probably would.
1: You would?

0: I mean, if I made more money than working in radio allows.
1: Well, take money out of it. You know, cost is no object. We're not talking about money in this case.
2: It would make me way too sad.
1: Yeah, me too.
2: Mm-hmm. It would, the physical seeing him or her, it would, no.
0: You don't think it would bring you some kind of comfort to just see, you know, oh, he's just snuggled up, sleeping?
1: No.
2: Nope.
0: Well, this is sad already.
1: It makes me sad just thinking about it. I mean, photos, I think, is where I would draw the line, potentially, and even that would make me sad. I mean, you might have that glimmer of, oh, I remember the good times, but it would still be a tough, it'd be a tough one, walking into the room and seeing the photo.
0: But, I mean, if people do it.
1: I know they do. And that, so I just Googled it, and there's companies out there that specialize in, obviously we know people taxidermy animals, but it's a different thing to do it with your pet. It says here that it's sort of in the ballpark of $1,500 to $3,000 for a pet 20 pounds or under. And then that rate plus 35 to 50 per pound above that. I don't know if that's typical. That's just what I found when I did a quick search on that. But we're talking about...
2: Is that dry weight? I mean...
1: You might be getting up to 10... Well, I think we all understand how you weigh a dog, Woody. So I don't know where you're going
2: with
1: that.
2: The dog is deceased and
1: he still weighs the same. We understand how you weigh a dog.
0: Don't make him swear again.
1: Don't get into the weeds on that. Why would we get into the weeds on that?
2: Well, because you could save some money if you train the dog first, right?
0: Well, this is really dark.
1: That doesn't make any sense.
0: Look, at the end of the day, people love their pets. If this is what they choose to do with the ashes, then so be it. I don't believe anybody's hurting anybody else. I have more issues with people who are actually hurting animals than somebody doing the permanent makeup.
1: Yes, of course. Agree. But that's not how we do this show. We have unreasonable discussions about things that might literally happen. By the way, also apparently, and don't shoot the messenger on this, some companies will do keepsakes.
0: I don't know what that means.
1: Paw or tail preservation?
2: Oh, no.
0: No. I thought you were going to tell me a Christmas ornament or something with a paw.
1: Is that better than keeping your dog's paw or tail?
0: I didn't think it was going to be the actual body part.
1: Heart preservation.
2: All right. Now that's just.
0: I just don't believe it.
1: It says if full body preservation is out of your budget, many studios offer smaller scale, more affordable memorials using your pet's remains, like paw or tail preservation or heart preservation.
2: That just bums me out even more. Like, oh, that's my dog's paw.
0: That's my dog's heart.
2: I got it on my keychain.
1: You went paw before you went heart?
2: Well, I don't think anybody's saving the heart.
1: It says it right there. It even has a price.
2: I don't believe it.
1: $175 plus.
0: I don't think anybody's keeping a paw on a keychain, like a lucky rabbit's foot either. Oh,
1: what's that over there, Jim? Oh, that's my dog's liver on the coffee table. Why? You didn't know what that was? That's weird that you didn't recognize that.
2: Huh? That's a poodle pancreas. It's my keychain.
1: I mean, you said, Chelsea, well, who cares? Everybody has their own thing. But that takes you to a different level, doesn't it?
0: I mean, you got to ask your dog if he's an organ donor while he's still living.
1: That's a good point. But it's hard for him to carry his license because he doesn't have a wallet. So now you have trouble.
2: A bat pocket for the wallet.
1: And no bat pocket. So I don't know how you're going to quantify that. But there are options. There you go.
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3: I mean, we always say, obviously, that we have the greatest listeners. That's you. Always pointing out the important things.
4: Yeah, good morning, guys. I might be late to this. I meant to call last night. Have y'all talked about Tom Brady's good nut yet? Because I'm not a huge fan of coconut water, but you can bet your bottom dollar if I have a chance to get my hands on some of Tom Brady's good nut, I'm going in for that. Hope he likes pineapples. All right.
3: All right. Yes, we have talked about Tom Brady's good nut. And if you're just hearing that for the first time, that's a real thing. That's a new product that he's marketing. It's coconut water. And it's literally simply called good nut. You're welcome. Speaking of weird things, it's kind of an interesting conundrum to think about the son of Rob Reiner. Remember the one who killed him and his wife? Who now is fighting to get $1.5 million from the trust that was, I guess, earmarked for him. But then, you know, he killed his parents. So some might say he shouldn't get that money.
5: Awkward. Allegedly killed his parents.
3: Exactly. He says he needs the money to pay the lawyers, and he hasn't been convicted of anything. That's a tough situation. Speaking of tough situations, it's not easy knowing that the season finale of Farmer Wants a Wife is on tonight, but we're all going to push through. We're going to get through this. Oh, and also game four of the Stanley Cup Finals. Go Canes. We heard a lot about people making playlists for their pets, specifically dogs. That's a thing, I guess.
6: When I leave for work in the morning, I purposely turn on the Woody and Wilcox Show for my dog, and he hates it. And I don't even have a dog.
3: Right. Speaking of dogs, you see they unveiled the dog that will star in the live-action Scooby-Doo movie, which I thought was funny because it's kind of like announcing the astronauts doing the Artemis mission.
5: Right.
3: Are we going to know him? I mean, I don't really have a list of famous dogs that I was hoping would play Scooby-Doo.
5: It's actually Glenn Powell.
3: I found out today that one of the new phishing scams had nothing to do with actually catching fish. But I'm going to leave that to you, and you can peruse the podcast later if you'd like. I will say this morning on the show, I cussed for the first time in over 10 years. Woody had to use the dump button. What would get me so worked up? Cool Beans' matching t-shirts at Disney World. You'll have to go back to the podcast for that. I wish I was joking. I lost full control of my emotions. Anything you missed, you'll find it on the podcast. Grab that wherever you're downloading audio. Just search Woody and Wilcox. 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Tomorrow on the show, among other things, Woody Game Wednesday. 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
12: Good morning, Southern Colorado. For today, we actually begin our dry, hot, and also breezy streak for the rest of the work week. For today, the highs are going to be mostly in the upper 80s and also in the 90s, and expect breezy conditions anywhere from 20 to 30 mile per hour winds as we go from noon till about 8 o'clock for tonight. That means that there is a red flag warning in effect from noon until 8 p.m. Be very careful with any fire sources as we go into tomorrow. Temperatures mostly in the 90s. And even some triple digits potentially on the southeastern plains. For Fox 21 Storm Team, I'm meteorologist Megan Montero.
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Yellow Card, Better Days on X1039 off their new album of the same name. I'm Summer Justice. Good morning. Thanks for listening. Happy Tuesday to you. And I hope you're enjoying the playlist because it's 103 minutes without commercials. You're in the 103 free, all powered by the Black Sheep. Coming up tonight, Delta Sleep with Michael, Sarah Palin, and Combat. 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You've got a new track from Death Cab for Cutie right after this.

That Cab for Cutie with Riptides, that's new for you on X103.9 off their new album, I Built You a Tower, that dropped last Friday. I still have yet to put my ears on it. I've heard a couple things that I enjoy, so I think that's what I'm going to do with my afternoon. We'll continue here with this throwback.

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They also have a show, Fiddler's Green, with Portugal the Man and The Temper Trap. 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Here's a new one from Balu Borgata. It's Backseat.

Beastie Boys on X103.9, and before that, you had a new track from Blue Brigada, Backseat. Let's talk about Beastie Boys. I got an email yesterday, surprised to see Mike D is going to release a new album called Thank You, and it's very quirky. You should check it out. The new track is titled What We Got. All right, back into it with 21 Pilots.

It's X1039 and Talking Heads, and that's going to see me out the door. I'm Summer Justice. Thanks for listening today. I hope you've enjoyed the playlist with the 103 Free. And with that, you have another hour left with Eden coming up. It's all powered by the Black Sheep, keeping music live in Colorado Springs for over 20 years now. Check out blacksheeprocks.com for their shows. All right, so Eden's next. It's Tattoo Tuesday. You're going to get hooked up with free ink. Also going to get you qualified for X Marks the Spot. You've got an awesome playlist coming up in the noon hour with the Lunch 2K, the best of the early aughts, and more. So hang out with Eden. We'll be back here for you tomorrow. It's X1039.

Southern Colorado's alternative X1039 with Fontaine's DC. My goodness, I don't know about you, but I'm feeling exceptionally caffeinated on this Tuesday. Hope you're having a good day. Thanks for joining me for this second half of your 103 free, 103 minutes of just music and me yapping at you. Not a single commercial to be found. All thanks to the Black Sheep, keeping music live in Colorado Springs for over 20 years. 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

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Low-key obsessed with that song, just very broody and, I don't know, I love it. Thanks for joining me for the second half of your 103 free, 103 minutes commercial-free music brought to you by the good folks at the Black Sheep. Later on tonight, you could catch Delta Sleep with Michael Sarah Palin and Combat. Three for ya. I'm also really excited to catch Moonwalker with Pretoria and Super Cassette. That show going down on Saturday, June 20th. And of course, who can forget? Sunfish with Pastel Black. That show going down on Friday, July 3rd. I'm telling you, the Black Sheep has got a show for you. Make sure you check them out online, blacksheeprocks.com. Right now, I got a throwback from the Bengals. Here's Hazy Shade of Winter.

The Alternative X1039 with Coldplay. You might have heard that for the very first time, the FIFA World Cup 2026 is going to have a halftime show. Now, you'll have to forgive me. I don't get sports. All right. I get that it's very important to certain people and I respect that. And I think that's good for you. I don't necessarily get anything from sports, but that's okay. The performers for this very first halftime show are going to be Madonna, Shakira, and BTS, which is a little bit crazy. Those are three very big names. And apparently that lineup was curated by Coldplay's very own Chris Martin. So if you've got beef with that lineup, take it up with Chris Martin and Chris Martin only. Getting you back into your 103 free. Here's new music from Rainbow Kitten Surprise. It's Dang.

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9: Good morning, Southern Colorado. For today, we actually begin our dry, hot, and also breezy streak for the rest of the work week. For today, the highs are going to be mostly in the upper 80s and also in the 90s, and expect breezy conditions anywhere from 20 to 30 mile per hour winds as we go from noon till about 8 o'clock for tonight. That means that there is a red flag warning in effect from noon until 8 p.m. Be very careful with any fire sources as we go into tomorrow. Temperatures mostly in the 90s. And even some triple digits potentially on the southeastern plains. For Fox 21 Storm Team, I'm meteorologist Megan Montero.

Southern Colorado's alternative X1039. Man, I love a New Order throwback. I love my triangles bizarre as opposed to mundane. All right, we have got Lunch to Case straight ahead on X1039. One of my favorite hours of music. It's only the early 2000s throwbacks that I love and I cling to for emotional and mental support. But I've also got a really tasty hookup for you. I'm thinking it might have to be a twofer, seeing as it is Tattoo Tuesday and all. I don't know. I'll make up my mind on that. But definitely got a tasty hookup coming for you in the 2 o'clock, goodness, in the Lunch 2K hour. For now, it's Mumford & Sons. Hopefully, if you got to see them this last weekend, you enjoyed the show. Here's Little Lion Man on X1039.

The Alternative X1039 with Third Eye Blind. Welcome to Lunch 2K. That's your official welcome. Lunch 2K this hour brought to you by the Public House at the Alexander. You can find them there at 3104 North Nevada Avenue. This is an award-winning pub that just so happens to be located inside the historic Alexander Film Company building, which is a real piece of Colorado Springs history. At one point, it was the largest film advertising company in the world. They produced over 2,000 films annually right here in Colorado Springs. So get in on one of their 30 draft lines. They've got a really unique menu, including flatbread pizzas. They've got sandwiches, the famous one-half-pound Aspen Ridge grass-fed burger, and they've got really fun things going down throughout the week. Monday through Friday, you can get in on happy hour from 3 p.m. to 6 p.m. That's $1 off appetizers, $1 off house wines, wells, and drafts, and $3 off pizzas. Also, last Saturday of every month, you can get in on Pike's Punk Comedy Show. 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I'm going to have your chance to get hooked up with a gift certificate to check them out for yourself, get in on some good food and drink, and heck, I'm going to make it a twofer as well, going to get you hooked up for Tattoo Tuesday. So that's on the way. Right now, The Killers, a Smile Like You Mean It.

0: The Alternative X1039. That was Eve with Gwen Stefani. And finally, time to get you hooked up. My favorite part of the day. Just so happens to be Tattoo Tuesday here at X1039. So we want to get you hooked up with a gift certificate. 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And, of course, noon until 7 p.m. on Sundays. 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For now, let's get you hooked up with this twofer. Of course, the Skin Evolution Tattoo gift certificate and a gift certificate to check out the Public House at the Alexander, since they are bringing you lunch 2K this week. I want to know, if you had to get a tattoo of any movie character, literally any movie character, who would it be and why? You can send your response to our text line. That number is 719-219-7625. I'll go first, as I typically do. I recently rewatched the movie The Life Aquatic with Steve Zissou, directed by Wes Anderson, and I gotta say, one of my favorite movies of all time. So I would get Willem Dafoe's character tattooed because he's an icon. His character's called Klaus. He's got a really rad light blue tracksuit with a cool red hat. I don't know. It looks cool. That's what I'd go for. If you want to get qualified for this twofer, let me know, what movie character would you get tattooed on your body and why? Send your response to 719-219-7625.
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3: All right, here we are, ready to get someone hooked up with this twofer. That, of course, a gift certificate to check out the public house at the Alexander. Uh, local

0: elected. Jason said, I would get Lloyd Christmas from Dumb and Dumber when he's wearing the tuxedo, because whenever I do something stupid, I still know there's a possibility of someone doing something even more dumb. Aw, an optimist. Neil, this one's unhinged. He said, John Wick on my heart. No explanation, but okay. Buster said, bruh, Tortoro. Ken said, Bugs Bunny, because I'm old. Nothing wrong with that. Ben said, Marty McFly from Back to the Future, because he was my first definition of cool as a kid. That's pretty rad. Kelly said, Austin Powers, because I, too, live dangerously. But we do have our winner, thanks to my random winner generator. Today's winner going to be KT. They said, I'd definitely get a tattoo of Miracle Max from The Princess Bride, because we should all remember to have fun storming the castle, however improbable. Incredible. I'm a fan. Big congrats to KT. Your next chance to get hooked up for Tattoo Tuesday coming up on Crowley during the afternoon drive right here on X1039.
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0: The alternative, X1039, that was Finger 11 with One Thing for your Lunch 2K playlist. Heads up, if you're planning to go take a trip to Estes Park, you might reconsider. JK, Estes Park, lovely place, one of my favorites in our great state, but this last Saturday, apparently the Estes Park Police and Colorado Parks and Wildlife were dispatched 4 times due to an aggressive cow elk. Now, I Googled it because I'm like, hey, what's a cow elk? Turns out it's a mature female elk. She apparently charged a couple of people, hit one of them. They are in the hospital currently recovering from injuries. So don't startle the cow elk. Maybe just, I don't know, mind your own business. Don't bother the cow elk. Always solid life advice. I do love the Parks and Wildlife social media. If you have never checked it out before, I recommend you do because they've got really stellar memes poking fun about how frankly stupid people are when interacting with wildlife. So let this be a lesson to us all. There are angry, aggressive elk on the loose. Stay in your lane. And of course, I've got lots of tunes headed your way right here on X1039.
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14: Good morning, Southern Colorado. For today, we actually begin our dry, hot, and also breezy streak for the rest of the work week. For today, the highs are going to be mostly in the upper 80s and also in the 90s, and expect breezy conditions anywhere from 20 to 30 mile per hour winds as we go from noon till about 8 o'clock for tonight. That means that there is a red flag warning in effect from noon until 8 p.m. Be very careful with any fire sources as we go into tomorrow. Temperatures mostly in the 90s. and even some triple digits potentially on the southeastern plains. For Fox 21 Storm Team, I'm meteorologist Megan Montero.
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The Alternative, X1039 with Blink 182. Here we are, officially past the halfway point of our Tuesday. Good news for us. Tuesday is my least favorite day. Hope you're having a fantastic day. Also, hope you've got your wits about you. Something's coming up this hour, and I would guess you probably know what it is. But don't worry, I'll chat a little bit more about it coming up just over 10 minutes. For now, I'll get you into your playlist. Here's new music from 21 Pilots. It's Drag Path on X1039.

X1039, that was new music from 21 Pilots. That was Drag Path. Pop it in to let you know, music this hour brought to you by the Pueblo Zoo, inviting you to get in on Zoofari. This is a whimsical outdoor evening and the Pueblo Zoo's largest fundraising night of the year. It's going down on Saturday, June 20th from 4:30 p.m. until 8 p.m. You can enjoy the zoo grounds while partaking in delectable food, colorful live performances, complimentary cocktails, and a unique animal experience. 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

0: The alternative, X1039, that was Porno for Pyro with Pets. Oh my gosh, hold on. Where's my music? Ah, there's my music. Thanks for hanging out on your Tuesday afternoon. My name's Eden, and very soon, you're going to hear the cue to call to get yourself qualified for X Marks the Spot. How soon? Only I know. And turns out, I'm not actually willing to tell you just yet. X Marks the Spot, presented by Ruffrano's Hell's Kitchen Pizza, up for grabs, $700. You know, just a casual $700, plus your pick between Noah Kahan tickets or My Chemical Romance tickets. Now, of course, before you can make that horrifying decision, you do have to get yourself qualified. Be listening for that cue to call. Once you hear it, try to be caller number 10 so that while you are getting qualified, you also could potentially win a prize right then and there. We're going to ask you to pick between three treasure chests. Inside, we've got tickets to the Smooth Alpaca Experience. We've got Renaissance Festival tickets. We've got tickets to the Colorado Gators Reptile Park. We've got tickets to the boat rides at the Pueblo Riverwalk. Maybe you'll win the Pueblo Zoo tickets. Maybe you'll win concert tickets. It could be an extra entry. I mean, there are so many options that you're going to have to find out for yourself. I'm afraid I have to insist. Of course, just don't forget that our first giveaway is going down at Red Sunset Grill on June 27th. We'll be out there from noon until 2 p.m. with a little bit of tomfoolery for you. But I'm very excited to watch who our winner is going to be and what tickets they're going to choose. 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

0: The time has come. You just heard that cue to call to get yourself qualified for X Marks the Spot, presented by Refrano's Hell's Kitchen Pizza. Heading over to the alternative rock line. X1039, caller number 10. Hello, who's this?
1: Trish.
0: Trish, how are you today?
1: I'm good. How are you?
0: I am great. Thank you so much. All right, Trish, big congrats. You just got yourself qualified for X Marks the Spot. Now that the hard work is over, let's get to my favorite bit, which is opening up our treasure chests. Are we going for treasure chest number 1, 2, or 3?
1: Let's do number 3.
0: Number 3. Here we go. Ooh, we've got a winner. Trish, you just scored tickets to the Renaissance Festival.
1: Awesome. Thank you.
0: Of course. Thank you so much for calling and getting yourself qualified. Trish, if you are our grand prize winner, what is that $700 going to go towards?
1: Oh, my gosh. I don't even know. Probably some kind of trip.
0: Oh, my gosh. I love that. As long as it's nothing responsible like bills or rent or anything.
1: Exactly.
0: Big congrats to Trish. Don't forget to come hang out.

0: with us at Red Sunset Grill on June 27th. That's going to be our first grand prize giveaway. Going to be out there from noon until 2 p.m. You got to be there in person if you want to win. And if you didn't get qualified with me today, you already know. Don't stress. You got plenty of opportunities. Your next one coming up with Crowley on the Afternoon Drive right here on X1039.
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5: Good morning, Southern Colorado. For today, we actually begin our dry, hot, and also breezy streak for the rest of the work week. For today, the highs are going to be mostly in the upper 80s and also in the 90s, and expect breezy conditions anywhere from 20 to 30 mile per hour winds as we go from noon till about 8 o'clock for tonight. That means that there is a red flag warning in effect from noon until 8 p.m. Be very careful with any fire sources as we go into tomorrow. Temperatures mostly in the 90s. And even some triple digits potentially on the southeastern plains. For Fox 21 Storm Team, I'm meteorologist Megan Montero.
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0: 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I've never

0: The alternative X1039. We've got Lord for our 2 at 2. Fantastic news. Big fan of Lord. Now, there's so much to get into about the lore of Lord, but as I was investigating, preparing for this 2 at 2, I discovered that Lord is one of the artists that has synesthesia. If you don't know, Billie Eilish has it as well. There's lots of others where it's like this weird perceptual neurological phenomenon. It's where, like, if you're listening to certain music, you might get like a color in your head. You might see this color. Or if you read a certain word, you get like a weird taste in your mouth. It's not something that happens to everyone. But here's what Lord had to say about it.
1: I think really it just makes the kind of creative process, which for me is, you know, sonic, yeah, take on a visual side as well. So when I'm making music, I'm not just, I'm also making like visual art, so to speak. Yeah. And I don't think it changes things too much. I think it just makes it quite an intense process for me. When I get home, I'm definitely like, you know, I have very little left because to be seeing this thing, you know, growing in front of you all day and hearing it, it's a lot. The closest thing I can sort of compare it to, it's like this sort of, it's like a colored gas that like fills the room.
2: Sounds
1: like
2: pretty cool.
1: It's pretty cool. It's pretty crazy. But it will have different textures or different shapes or colors based on like what it is that we're working on. But it really does feel like it's in the room with me when I write. Yeah, I think it definitely sends the writing in a certain direction. I think that I make the choices that I make with songs in part because of having synesthesia.
0: How interesting. I feel like that would be a slightly overstimulating thing for me, but hey, if it helps Lord, why not? Getting you into your second song for your 2 at 2. Here's Team on X1039.

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You know, Modern English going to be making a stop at Fiddler's Green Amphitheater. 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

0: X1039 with One of Those Days. New now from Dirty Heads. We are so close and yet so terribly far away from the drop of their new album, Seven Seas. If you don't know, that one drops on June 12th, this upcoming Friday. So, hey, something to look forward to, something to keep you motivated. I'm really, really excited for this new record. So, I've got lots of new tunes headed your way. Stay tuned. X1039.
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6: Good morning, Southern Colorado. For today, we actually begin our dry, hot, and also breezy streak for the rest of the work week. For today, the highs are going to be mostly in the upper 80s and also in the 90s, and expect breezy conditions anywhere from 20 to 30 mile per hour winds as we go from noon till about 8 o'clock for tonight. That means that there is a red flag warning in effect from noon until 8 p.m. Be very careful with any fire sources as we go into tomorrow. Temperatures mostly in the 90s. And even some triple digits potentially on the southeastern plains. For Fox 21 Storm Team, I'm meteorologist Megan Montero.
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1: It's X1039. That was the latest from Matt Mason with Downstairs. Up next, All American Rejects. Don't know if you know this, but they just independently released a new album called Sandbox. I admit I haven't listened to it yet, but I did stalk them a little bit on their social medias, and they've got lots of really cool videos of them of themselves in the studio while they were creating this album. 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Their handle is The Rejects. Right now, Move Along on X103.

0: The Cars on the Alternative X1039. My goodness, thanks for hanging out on your Tuesday. I am about to get out of here for the day so that Crowley can take over. But before I do so, want to make sure you are getting yourself qualified for X1039's Rad Dad. This is an insane Father's Day package, which includes a 4-pack for a game of golf at Cheyenne Shadows Golf Club, a gift certificate to check out Rick's Garden Center, Bristol Brewing, and 3D Cigars. 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And that's it for me today. Crowley taking over next. Has your next shot to get hooked up for Tattoo Tuesday, your next shot to get qualified for X Marks the Spot, and of course, the very mysterious 3 o'clock throwdown. Hope you have a fantastic rest of your day. I'll catch you tomorrow. It's X1039.
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4: Well, hello there. Happy Tuesday afternoon. Tuesday, the worst day of the week. At least for me personally, bragged all yesterday about getting on a bike for the first time in decades. A bicycle. That's it. Riding it to work and back. It was like a 10-minute ride. And I'm not positive I'm alive today. Felt pretty good after. Oh, goodness. Oh, goodness. That's a delayed pain there. Delayed onset. So that's all right. However you're feeling, we'll either struggle together or I will try to vampirically steal your energy so that I'm feeling all good and you get to feel terrible. That's how we roll here in radio. Well, let's see here. It being Tuesday. Did I say worst day of the week? Don't I mean best? It being Tattoo Tuesday? Don't I mean best because of Chest of Treasure for X Marks the Spot at 4:30? Requests for the drive at 5. Fake commercial for 4:20. And coming up next, hey, the 3 o'clock throwdown where I play you a new song and I ask you what you think about it. And once again, I am coming to you asking you to vote between the two choices without giving you any details about the two choices. It's a mystery vote. Today, I ask you to vote between C and she. C and she. Shoot me a text. 719-219-7625. What tickles your fancy? And your butt. C or she? I know C could be multiple things. You interpret that however you want. 3 o'clock throwdown next right now. It's The Offspring on X1039.

0: 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But will you?
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3: And here we are with, I will be honest, an unexpected result. On the voting here, I put it to you as C versus she, allowing you to, you know, interpret that as however you wished. I actually kind of expected she to win. But across the board, C, C. Debbie said C for you, Crowley. Oh, thank you, Debbie. Phil wrote C like the seven C's. We got the letter C from Jamie. I actually meant the word C as in vision. But that's why I asked you to interpret it. I wanted to see all the different responses. Nobody actually got the correct word. It wasn't a contest, though. C for C Out Loud, the new track from Interpol. Hell yes. Interpol's back. New album, This Mirror Weighs a Ton. Coming out August 28th. And look at this, long before that, hey. First stop of their tour at Mission in Denver. Love it when we get that kind of attention here. Yeah, they know where the good stuff is. Feel like for a lot of the cool bands, tours either start or end in Colorado. They know what's up. Interpol brings their post-punk stylings while doing their best to expand their sound as well. But, I mean, you're going to, you know Interpol, you're going to be like, yep, this is sure as hell an Interpol track right here. Let's check it out and let me know what you think. 719-219-7625. It's the new Interpol. See you out. See Out Loud on X1039.

X1039, that right there, the new Interpol. Oh, hell yes. See out loud. All right, well, let's see what you said. Buzzer said, bruh, this song sounds like it would be playing in a tattoo shop while you were there watching your mom get a tattoo of your baby footprint. I'm trying to decide if that's a positive or a negative right there. I'm going to have to really get my English major poetry interpretation skills out there to derive in it. We're like some deep explication here. Jamie said, yup, it's Interpol, like a soundtrack for Insomnia, dig and always will. Phil said, is it just me? Or did that sound English? You know, offhand. No, they are not English. From Manhattan, New York, actually. But, I mean, they emerged in the early 2000s when I think there was still a little bit of that post-Green Day. Americans wanting to sound British when they sing thing. So, not incorrect. Also, post-punk kind of was mostly born around the Isles. So, Eric said David Bowie reaching out from the great beyond through a little band called Interpol, hard not to like a song that sounds like it also fell to earth. Thumbs up, throw this into rotation yesterday. Hell yeah. Well, keep letting me know what you think. 719-219-7625. Coming up here, we've got new music from Def Cab. Got some sad news about a listener, actually. Let me get my ducks in a row. I want to say something. Say some nice things coming up here in a little bit. But first, hey, Dave Matthews Band on X1039.

Panic at the Disco on X1039. Still getting a few Interpol comments here. John said, freaking awesome, and look forward to seeing them at the Mission Ballroom. From Beth, we got from Young Frankenstein a little, no thanks. But then, we get a different text image here. Can you dig it? But not the one from the Warriors. I think that's from Black Dynamite right there from Chris. So, a positive to mix bag on the Interpol here, which that's all from the 3 o'clock throwdown where I play you a new song. The new Interpol, See Out Loud, just dropped today. So, all right. Let's hear. Coming up, the new Sublime. Still got to talk about some sad news here coming up a little bit later in the hour once I get my S together. First, Death Cab, Riptides, new music on X1039.

0: Sublime on X1039, new music until the sun explodes. Oh, hello, it's Crowley. And what excellent radio synchronicity we have going on here. I just played some Violent Femmes on the old Sunday service this past Sunday, which, okay, not play Violent Femmes pretty frequently. It's hard for that to be a huge coincidence or anything that we have Violent Femmes tickets up on our app right now. Violent Femmes bringing their folk punk action to Mission, the Mission Ballroom, September 13th. 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It's that easy. No money exchanging hands, at least not till you go to buy beer or get gas to get to the show. Oh, I forgot about the gas. 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Hell yeah, Violent Femmes. 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So, you don't have it, get it. 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All right. God, do a little tribute. Coming up, it's X1039.
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X1039, you two. Coming up next, I got to talk about a lovely woman named Sarah Nichols, who passed late last year. She listened a lot, called a lot. One of my favorite people to talk to. Whenever she would call, I was like, oh, I'm getting something interesting here. So I want to say a few things about her. Is in as much as a radio person can talk about people that, yeah, I don't know. It's all weird. But her husband, Mike, let me know and told me about one of her favorite songs. So thought, hey, let's intro this with Modest Mouse, The Devil's Workday. It's for Sarah Nichols on X1039.

0: Modest Mouse, the Devil's Workday on X1039. Yeah, I gotta pay a little tribute here, man. Radio's weird, right? It's funny, we DJs get treated as celebrities sometimes, which is a little embarrassing, when really, I think we're basically baristas, right? We're just sitting here doing our job. The music is the coffee, and you get to know people in this job a little bit, at least in the context of radio, right? You really only get a tiny slice of people most of the time, you know? But we get to connect about things that, dare I say, might matter more than anything else, like music, like just day-to-day living and everything. Sarah Nichols was always so awesome whenever she called. I regret, you know, not to know more about her, but which is amazing because she called all the time. Absolutely lovely, lovely lady. Hilarious. And I will say, if there is... The greatest compliment in radio that I can pay somebody, a listener that calls in and stuff, it's that when they bring bands or movie references that I don't pick up, because when you're in radio, you want to be the one that knows everything. Sarah is one of those people that could call in and would be dropping bands that I'd never heard of. And it's, you know, in indie, that's almost a little bit of a game where you try to one-up each other, but in a friendly sort of way. I always lost to Sarah, man. I always lost to Sarah. She also was incredibly kind, just in terms of, you know, when I would be sitting here whining on the radio, more often than not, if I had some particular problem, she was absolutely ready to call in and give me a great tip about what was to help my particular situation. Or if I'm talking about some silly movie, oh, is she ready to go with some better movie that I needed to check out? Dog. So many people that we interact with are really wonderful. I hope I get a chance to give tributes to everybody. But just finding out that Sarah passed at the end of December, I want to send a big thanks to Mike for letting me know. I can only imagine losing your partner of 22 years like that. But I thought, as I dug through my leftover audio and stuff like that, I did find a pretty fun call here. Must have been talking about Barbies a couple of years ago. So for Sarah Nichols here, I think this shows a lot right here. I'll let Sarah take over here.
1: I've got a rather embarrassing story.
0: Oh, no.
1: So back when I was in my early 20s, me and my friends got, like, really shit-faced, and it was right when... I'm going to date myself. It was right when phones first started to be able to take pictures.
0: Nice. Okay.
1: And we put one of those life-size Barbies in compromising positions and took a bunch of pictures of it. And my friend actually had to go and take his phone to go and do a factory reset because he was scared.
0: Oh, God. How old was the Barbie?
1: Well, I don't know. It was just one of those tall, life-size ones.
0: Hopefully you bought it at least 18 years ago, right?
1: Well, now I did.
0: Honestly, so funny. Such a smart ass and always ready to go with a killer comment. Dude, I'm going to miss Sarah a whole lot. So, Sarah Nichols, one of the best. Mike, my heart is with you and the whole family. Just, yeah, stay strong and keep being smart asses in Sarah's memory.
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13: Hello from the Fox 21 Storm Team. I'm meteorologist Robert Hahn. As we head through the rest of the evening and into tonight, a slight chance for a brief shower this evening. Otherwise, some clearing skies. Overnight lows in the low 50s. On Wednesday, it's going to be another windy and hot day with highs in the low 90s.
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Silly little thing called 420 coming up next. After that, 430 qualifying for X Marks the Spot. Still got to give away this tattoo gift certificate for Tattoo Tuesday. We got a big old to-do list. So let's do that list. Starting with Noah Kahn, Doors. Hey, if you qualify for X Marks the Spot, you could be the one getting Noah Kahn tickets. It's X1039.

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2: Smoke them if you got them.
3: As they used to say on airplanes before they crashed, back when you could still smoke on airplanes. On a personal note, I never got to fly on a commercial airline until long after smoking was not allowed, and that is a bummer. I mean, not that you could ever do 420 on there, legally, but as somebody who is not a good flyer and usually needs more than one of those tiny, tiny little bottles of red wine with three drops of red wine in it, I need several of those to just sedate myself through a flight. I don't do well with turbulence, and I'm like, man, I would do anything to just have a cigarette on a flight. Kids, don't start smoking. It's bad for you. And, if you're in a position where if you're getting on a flight and you don't need a cigarette, you're in better shape than I am. So, all right. Well, anyway, hey, it's 420. Let's blast through this. 4:30, you qualifying for X marks the spot. 4:20 today, brought to you by this horrifying tale.
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0: X1039 in color with headlights. Oh, hey, it's Crowley. Hi. X marks the spot time. I am a handful of seconds early. So for you, I know this is probably really unexpected of me, but I'm going to drag out the time for a little bit. Oh, boy, can Crowley talk for that long? What a shocker right there. Well, if you're new to this whole thing here, it's a thing we call X Marks the Spot, brought to you by Refrano's Hell's Kitchen Pizza. 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That's an entry each place you go to. And then finally, the real meat of this action, June 27th, Red Sunset Grill, our final giveaway. We'll gather all our qualifiers together. We'll play some interesting games that may or may not involve violence. They won't. All right. I guess I can't even be sarcastic about that. But we'll whittle everybody down until we've got a grand prize winner who gets to choose between MCR tickets or NoahCon tickets. And they also get $700. We'll have a runner-up who gets whatever tickets are left and $150. We have a third person who might not even be a part of the whittling process who's going to win a bonus prize there. We might even have some other little stuff going on there, too. That's what we call X Marks the Spot. 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Thanks to Red Sunset Grill for having us out. All right, we are past 4:30 here. I think legally I'm allowed to do this thing. So you ready? You feeling the energy? You going to make caller 10 happen? I believe in you. You've got this. Now prove it. Let's go.
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4: There is an accident on the northbound I-25 off-ramp to South Nevada. Eastbound Fillmore is closed between Pennsylvania and Hancock due to an accident. And there is an accident at North Carefree and Tutt Boulevard. A vehicle hit wires and signals. 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
5: Hello from the Fox 21 Storm Team. I'm meteorologist Robert Hahn. As we head through the rest of the evening and into tonight, a slight chance for a brief shower this evening. Otherwise, some clearing skies. Overnight lows in the low 50s. On Wednesday, it's going to be another windy and hot day with highs in the low 90s.
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0: X1039. Hey, look at this. Little X marks the spot action. So, hey, let's check in. Who do I have on the line here? Qualify it. Oh, we'll get there eventually. Don't worry. We'll get there together. We'll support each other and make this audio happen. Who do I have on the line?
1: You have Alyssa.
0: Alyssa, what's up, man? Where are you up to today?
1: I'm headed to a physical therapy appointment.
0: Oh, I hate that. Are you receiving the physical therapy, or are you the one putting somebody in pain?
1: I'm receiving it, and I'm looking forward to it because my back is messed up.
0: Yeah. Little pain now, less pain later, right?
1: Right.
0: Oh, I guess on a similar note then. I've got a little bit of pain for you now.
1: Yay!
0: In that you have
1: in
0: to...
1: person?
0: You indeed are, yeah.
1: Hey.
0: But it's a terrible burden. It's just a painful random choice. Are you prepared for that?
1: No, and I've been listening to other people, and the checks that I choose isn't the one that they choose. So I never know what I would have gotten, but I'm... ready.
0: Everyone's got different tastes and chests, I think, ultimately. Well, you sound ready. So, ahead of the physical therapy appointment, it's number therapy. 1, 2, or 3, Alyssa?
1: 2.
0: Here we go. Alyssa, how do you feel about animals?
1: I like animals.
0: All right. That's a step in the right direction here. Because you just want tickets to the Smooth Alpaca Experience, Alyssa.
1: Oh, yay.
0: Hell yes. Well, maybe we do more prize action coming up. Should I give away a tattoo gift certificate next? After Jesus Jones on X1039?

0: Jesus Jones on X1039. Right here, right now, we've got tattoo gift certificate action for you. It's Tattoo Tuesday. Damn right, dude, from Skin Evolution Tattoo. You ready to let your skin evolve like that one mutant in the X-Men? Well, he at least was in the movie. He might have been like a member of X-Factor or something like that. Not the official X-Men team, or like West Coast X-Men or something. I don't know. It's been a long time since I read comic books, man. 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
2: Here's a look at the roads out there right now. There is an accident at North Carefree and Tutt Boulevard. A vehicle hit some wires and signals. Use caution and watch out for emergency crews. Another crash on the northbound I-25 off-ramp to South Nevada. And eastbound Fillmore is closed between Pennsylvania and Hancock due to an accident. 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I'm Vita Urbonis. 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
1: Oh, yeah. Here we are. Top five times of the day right here, 5 o'clock. And it's worst day of the week Tuesday, but also best day of the week because it's Tattoo Tuesday. About to play my call here. We'll reveal who won Tattoo Tuesday. But hey, on the worst side, worst day of the week. Hey, and now it's over. Hump day imminent. Drive at 5 today brought to you by Rick's Garden Center. I'll tell you how they can kick that garden action up here shortly, coming up in a little bit. But first, hey, yeah, let's check in for Tattoo Tuesday. Who do I got on the line here?
2: Jasmine,
1: what's up? What are you up to today?
2: I just got off work.
1: Lovely. What's the first thing you do when you get home from work?
2: Smoke weed.
1: You had to think for a second. You're like,
2: can I say this?
1: Oh, welcome to Colorado, friend, right?
2: I know. I live here my whole life, but I still feel weird sometimes.
1: Well, I think we all, especially when you grow up having to hide it and everything, like it's hard to undo that instinct, isn't it? So
2: absolutely.
1: I can hear it in your hesitation. Yeah. All right. Well, I got you here as caller 5, but I need one thing from you. What tattoo are you thinking about getting?
2: I'm probably going to get a bat tattoo because it's the one that I have yet to get.
1: Dog, a bat-too.
2: I like that.
1: Yeah, as a part vampire myself, half vampire, I approve this, and I make you caller 5, Jasmine. You win it.
2: Awesome. Thank you so much.
1: Oh, yeah, the win going to Smooth Jasmine right there. Hey, you got requests, 719-219-7625. We'll kick things off with Luscious Jackson on X1039.

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1: We're seeing slowing in the usual places for your evening commute. There is an accident impacting both directions of North Carefree and Tutt, an accident on the northbound I-25 off-ramp to South Nevada, and a crash on northbound Murray at Fountain. 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

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Well, let's see here. New Muse on the way. What a treat. Oh, is this another treat? The Beastie Boys? It's X1039.

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Modern love, like dating an AI. I just got sad thinking about that. Hey, it's New Muse. Now I'm not sad anymore. 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
1: Here's a look at the roads across southern Colorado. There is an accident on westbound Highway 24 at 21st Street with stop-and-go traffic from 8th. A crash on northbound Murray at Fountain. 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I'm Vita Urbonis. 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

The Clash on X1039's Drive at 5, brought to you by Rick's Garden Center. Oh, shame on me. Look at this. It's 69 day today. It's 6-9. How special. I don't even really want to make a big deal out of it because, I mean, I guess on the other hand, it was also, logic says, 6-7 day just a couple of days ago. I'm sorry for saying that if you have kids in the car right now, but we probably need to accept that 69 days, no better. No better whatsoever. Hey, New AWOL Nation, it's Barbarian on X1039.

0: X1039, the Foo Fighters, wrapping up the drive at 5, powered up by Rick's Garden Center. Hey, it's the one they call Crowley. I've noted before, I'm a wintry type. Kind of the opposite of plants. Except, you know, I guess wintertime I do grow. It's just sort of horizontally. But now I'm wondering, because I got plants growing in my house. Should I hate plants? Are they like breezy summer people? Are they sorority and fraternity people out partying in Cancun and just having a great time out in the heat right here? Because it's got to be a great time for plants. I don't ever usually need to mow my lawn, and it is a jungle right there. Which is to say, you should be taking advantage of this time right now with Rick's Garden Center. Grow some little sorority and fraternity members in your yard, and then you can eat them. 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If you're doing vegetables, because, hey, they got plenty of that there for you. 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Well, coming up here, we're going to bust out Wet Leg. We're going to bust out 21 Pilots and more. It's X1039.
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2: Here's a look at the roads across southern Colorado. There is your usual slowing on northbound I-25 from Cimarron to Fillmore. An accident on westbound Highway 24 at 21st Street with stop-and-go traffic from 8th. And across on northbound Murray at Fountain Boulevard. 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I'm Vitter Urbonis. That's traffic on X1039.
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0: X1039.